0: Sounds which matter. 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A seagull squawking.
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0: The top stories this hour. The number of households unable to afford basics like food and heating has hit a record high. Analysis from the Joseph Rowntree Foundation shows 7.5 million households haven't been able to afford at least one essential item in the last 6 months. The report suggests Andy Burnham is taking over as Prime Minister when the cost of living has never been higher. Speaking before he entered Number 10, Mr. Burnham outlined his priorities.
1: Let's deal with some of the pressures people are under in terms of the everyday bills that they're paying. You know, life has changed for people and it's not necessarily got better. And I think we just need to be relentlessly focused on that.
0: Anna Sarwar is to step down as Scottish Labour leader after being made a life peer and appointed a business minister in Andy Burnham's government. He becomes the latest senior figure to be promoted following Mr. Burnham's arrival in Downing Street. US Defence Secretary Pete Hegseth says the war with Iran has cost around $37 billion so far. His appearance before a Senate committee was repeatedly interrupted by anti-war protesters, calling for an end to the bombing in Iran and Palestine. Young obese women are driving a rise in early-onset type 2 diabetes across England. Researchers from Imperial College London found that while older people still make up most new cases, it's increasing rapidly in people aged under 40. Dr. Shivani Misra led the research.
2: What we think is going on is that younger people are now developing obesity, and not just, you know, slightly obese, severe obesity, at younger ages, and because of that, they're developing type 2 diabetes much earlier on in life.
0: Morgan Rogers has become the most expensive British footballer of all time after signing for Chelsea from Aston Villa for £117 million. The England international has agreed a seven-year contract at Stamford Bridge. And a rare sighting of a puffin chick known as a puffling has given conservationists fresh hopes for Dorset's dwindling puffin population. It's the first confirmed puffling seen in Purbeck for 30 years. From Sky News, I'm Daisy Stewart.

0: to the largest towing fleet on the water. He has the confidence to spend more time on an actual boat.
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1: 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Or barely awake. 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Oh, man. 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

0: the top stories this hour. Andy Burnham told the first meeting of his cabinet they must take the pressure off those struggling with the cost of living. A Joseph Rowntree Foundation report shows over 7.5 million people have cut back on essential goods like food or heating over the past 6 months. Here's Energy Secretary Miatta Farmbuller.
1: We understand that people are under a huge amount of pressure. So £45 off electricity bills by cutting VAT is a down payment to give people just a bit of breathing room whilst we do the job of driving down energy bills for good.
0: Two of the men jailed over the death of PC Andrew Harper could be released early under the government's prisoner release scheme. Jesse Cole and Albert Bowers were convicted of manslaughter after the officer was dragged to his death while responding to a burglary in Berkshire in 2019. Mr. Harper's mother says it feels like a slap in the face. US Defence Secretary Pete Hegseth says the war with Iran has now cost $37 billion. He's asking Congress to approve $87 billion in extra defence funding. Young obese women are driving a rise in early onset type 2 diabetes across England. Researchers from Imperial College London found that while older people still make up most new cases, it's increasing rapidly in people aged under 40. Morgan Rogers says he's so excited to play for a club he's always admired after signing for Chelsea from Aston Villa. The £117 million move makes Rogers the most expensive British player. Former Chelsea midfielder Jody Morris says this could lead to more big signings at Stamford Bridge.
2: Huge signing, albeit to say I was surprised would be an understatement. Sometimes when you sign a sort of marquee signing and one that kind of pricks people's ears up, you can then maybe get ones to follow, and I'm sure that's what everybody at Chelsea is hoping for after this signing.
0: And a rare sighting of a puffin chick known as a puffling has given conservationists fresh hopes for Dorset's dwindling puffin population. From Sky News, I'm Daisy Steele.

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1: Hello, it's Ben Burrell here. Dave Berry is back on The Breakfast Show later this morning. And when he returns, curiously, we're into week 13 of 10 Weeks of Tickets, and you can win your way in to cast.

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21: 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Hoping for a last-minute winner. 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

0: The top stories this hour. The number of families unable to afford basics like food and heating has hit a record high. Research shows 7.5 million households haven't been able to afford at least one essential item in the last 6 months and suggests that Andy Burnham is taking over as Prime Minister when the cost of living has never been higher. Here's what he had to say last week before entering number 10.
1: Let's deal with some of the pressures people are under in terms of the everyday bills that they're paying. You know, life has changed for people and it's not necessarily got better. And I think we just need to be relentlessly focused on that.
0: More than 1,000 staff at Britain's biggest police force have been deemed unsuitable and removed from their posts. But inspectors say London's Met police force still needs to improve its vetting. Lee Freeman's from the inspectors.
2: This has been a main part of the Commissioner's leadership commitment since taking over the Metropolitan Police. There are a number of areas where work still has to land and the improvements still need to be made. But this is a positive trajectory that we have seen since our last inspection.
0: It's been revealed that fumes from a waste dump in Gloucestershire are emitting almost four times as many chemicals as the average car exhaust. The Environment Agency is looking into an investigation's findings from hundreds of thousands of tonnes of waste at three illegal rubbish sites across England. Ozzy Osbourne fans are marking a year since the rock legend died aged 76 with a citywide Ozzy Day tribute in Birmingham. Live music and special events are taking over the city centre. Dan Hudson campaigned for Birmingham Airport to be renamed Ozzy Osbourne International and shared his thoughts on growing up in punk culture.
3: Growing up in the sort of punk and heavy metal world, it just does sort of give you a sort of DIY attitude and to doing things. And also, when people say no, you don't really hear it. So when Ozzy Osbourne died, the thought that I had was, oh, I'm just going to start a campaign to change the airport.
0: And Morgan Rodgers is Britain's most expensive footballer. He's joined Chelsea from Aston Villa on a 7-year deal worth £117 million.
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0: Mainly dry and warm with sunny spells for most of us. Cloudier in the far north with some drizzle and highs today in the mid-20s. That's the latest. I'm Andrea Fox.

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0: What is Absolute Radio's Britpop Summer? A fine question. We've taken it to our marketing department and we'll report back with our findings in the autumn.
1: Absolute Radio.

Thank you for joining us here on The Breakfast Show. Coming up before 7, well, we have another opportunity for you to win yourself some merchandise. Of course, as many of you early birds will be fully aware, it is a Breakfast Show sippy cup aimed at adults, but children can use them too. It's the one that I sip from every single morning. However, note this, soon the sippy cup will be coming to an end. In fact, this is going to be one of your final opportunities to win one for a wee while. So I suggest you ready yourselves for a game of Stuck in the Middle with you. As well as that, on the way, we're going to celebrate another ridiculous national day the only way we know how. And believe you me, this one is silly. And we're going to get into it in about 15 minutes' time. But first, well, it's this. $400K could be landing in your bank account this coming Friday. That is one serious summer upgrade. But you have to be in it to win it, so grab your spot in the draw right now and you could be landing that life-changing cash. So text WIN to 81215. 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We're also going to find the phone entry details and all the rules this network competition. Lines are going to close on Friday at 5 p.m. And then all you need to do is answer our call and £400,000 will be yours, paid straight into your bank account. 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

0: It is Wednesday morning, so basically, for many, it is the midway point of the traditional working week. So now is the perfect time to bring to your attention, if you need a little bit of respite, it is National Hammock Day. But of course, as we all know, hammocks, despite their reputation, are one of the most uncomfortable things to sit or lay totally. On planet Earth.
1: Just constantly on edge.
0: I mean, I don't know this to be sure. I'm sure there are people listening to me right now who are maybe in the armed forces. You might be better placed to answer this, but I think they're just a makeshift, not on the jungle floor type play of sitting
1: that's
0: or,
1: why they
0: or
1: were
0: sleeping.
1: Created. Yeah, I think
0: that must be their origin story of the hammock. Yeah. You know, I could be wrong. I have been before, but how they've managed to kind of move from that essential don't get eaten by ants into they've got a hammock at this hotel. Let me try and spend an afternoon laying in that.
1: Some
0: it's mind-boggling.
1: Some sort of boho hippie thing, isn't it, to lie in a hammock? But they're so uncomfortable because you're constantly worried about rolling over, aren't you?
0: But I got baited into it. I got everything ready. I got a drink from the bar at the hotel. This was some years ago. I got my book out. You know, I was really excited about some time in the hammock.
1: Yeah, or you can't have a drink on there. No chance. Mm.
0: And you can't get out quickly either. That's the other thing. No. I don't like how it kind of makes you automatically an octogenarian just getting out of a hammock. Yeah.
2: Has anyone got into one whilst retaining their dignity? Or it's not easy.
1: It's just constant strain on your core, isn't it? It feels like planking. All your muscles are tense just to avoid falling out.
0: Yeah, but on National Hammock Day, it's saying that this is relaxation suspended in midair, perfect for daydreaming and reading whilst listening to the rustling of leaves.
1: Lies. And, I'm sick of these lies.
0: And the approaching jungle cats. That's the other. I'm not too sure about that. A friend of mine, she has a collapsible home hammock.
1: Oh, right, yeah.
0: She takes that into the stand. Yeah, because you know, she lives in a flat, but she bought a hammock because she liked to hammock it up in her flat.
3: She loves to swing. Sorry, not that. Forget I spoke.
0: On that note, it's on with the show.

0: Are to be capped at £2 from next year. Andy Burnham's making the cost of living a focus of his government. It's estimated more than 7 million UK households weren't able to afford at least one essential item over the last 6 months, a record high according to the Joseph Rowntree Foundation. Two men jailed for killing a police officer could be eligible for early release under a scheme to ease prison overcrowding. PC Andrew Harper died on duty in 2019 while responding to a burglary. More than 1,000 staff at Britain's biggest police force have been deemed unsuitable and removed from their posts, but inspectors say the Met still needs to improve its vetting. And a wildlife charity says dangerous wild animals, including venomous snakes, tigers and even crocodiles, are being kept as pets in Britain. Born Free is calling for tighter controls, as they say more than 2,000 are being illegally kept in people's homes.
1: A huge signing for Chelsea. Morgan Rodgers has made the move to Stamford Bridge from Aston Villa. It's a record fee, £117 million, making him the most expensive British player, ahead of Elliot Anderson and Jude Bellingham. Former Chelsea midfielder Jody Morris says this could be the start of a big summer.
2: Sometimes when you sign a sort of marquee signing and one that kind of pricks people's ears up, you can then maybe get ones to follow, and I'm sure that's what everybody at Chelsea is hoping for after this signing.
1: Hearts had a bit of a shocker in their Champions League second qualifying round against Sturm Graz. It ended in a 4-0 defeat, leaving them with a lot to do in next week's second leg at Tynecastle. Now, former England captain Ben Stokes hit a century in his first match since retiring from international cricket. He led Durham to a 5-wicket win against Derbyshire in their opening match of this year's One Day Cup, and Sam Curran and Nicholas Pooran hit half centuries as My London began their defence of the men's title in cricket's The 100. The opening doubleheader started with a 7-wicket win against Sunrisers Leeds. In the women's match, reigning champs Sunrisers returned the favour, also winning by 7 wickets.
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0: Mainly dry and warm with sunny spells for most of us, cloudier in the far north with some drizzle and highs in the mid-20s.
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0: time is 6:38. Welcome along to the Dave Berry Breakfast Show, where on your Wednesday morning we have your chance to bag up some merchandise. In fact, I think it's fair to say this is your last chance to win a Dave Berry Breakfast Show sippy cup and sip it like Davey do, because we have a very special announcement coming your way when it comes to Britpop Summer, and therefore we're going to be mixing up the merch.
1: Please, not Breakfast Show branded hammocks. Please, no. No one wants that.
0: And I'd like to say at this point, thank you for all of your hammock-based texts. We'll be getting into those a little later in the show, but for now, thank you to Steve in Kent, Mike in Cardiff. As I say, many of those are on the way. But right now, because I've been promising it for the last 40 minutes, let's give you a chance to win that final sippy cup, shall we? We're stuck in the middle with you. This is the exact midway point of a song, because we are at the middle of the traditional working week. But can you tell us who this is? So that song is 4 minutes and 30 seconds long. So this happens at 2 minutes and 15 seconds. But who is it? If you think you know, you'd like to win the final ever Sippy Cup, call me right now on 0330 123 1215. That is 0330 123 1215. You've got till 6:42 to enter. We'll choose somebody at random. T's and C's for this. Well, they're online.

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0: He predicted a riot, and now he's predicting your Sunday night soundtrack. Ricky Wilson. He's in the Kaiser Chiefs, in case you didn't already know.
1: Ricky Wilson here. Join me on Sunday nights from 10 for some great tunes and some average chat. Now, where's that button that makes my chair do that spinny thing?
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0: Welcome along to The Breakfast Show on your Wednesday morning, where just moments ago I played you this. That is the middle of the song I'm going to play next on the main station, but who on earth is it? Hoping to win the final sippy cup in our recent run of exclusive merchandise, we have Kirsty. Hello, Kirsty.
1: Hiya, morning.
0: Morning, welcome along to the show. Kirsty works in the ambulance service. Round of applause for that, of course. Thank you to you and yours, Kirsty. Well done. Resides in Durham, joins us every morning on the main station. So, Kirsty, without further ado, tell us, who is it on Stuck in the Middle with You?
1: It's the Stone Roses.
0: It's the Stone Roses, I Want to Be Adored. As I say, if you're listening on the main station, I'm going to spin that little ditty for you next. But right now, Kirsty, I have to ask you, have you ever been in a hammock? And what was that experience like for you?
1: Well, yes, I have. It was in the Far East, and I have got to say, I fell out of it more times than I was in it.
0: 100%. This is exactly. This is exactly. And you know, as somebody who works with the ambulance service, how many calls do you think are made to 999 every day for hammock-related injuries?
1: I would imagine in the summer more than normal.
0: See, they're a high-risk item. That's official from Kirsty. The ambulance service.
2: Don't take a sippy cup in there with you either.
0: Don't
2: do just
0: that. Don't do that. Kirsty, congratulations. You've won the final ever CP Cup. As I say, keep up the fantastic work. Love to all of yours, and we'll speak to you soon.
1: Thank you. Bye.
0: Well done. Cheers, Kirsty. So tomorrow, for you early birds, some brand new merchandise can be won. All will be revealed. And right now, as promised on the main station, is the Stone Roses.

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0: new Prime Minister's announced single bus fares across England will be capped at £2 from January. The measure's backed by over £450 million of funding, including money to allow devolved governments to take similar action. Our reporter Becky Cahill has more.
1: Now, of course, we've seen this happen before in 2023. The Tories did a similar thing, which was initially only going to last for 3 months. But the £2 cap was extended until Sir Keir Starmer upped it to £3 at the start of last year. In Greater Manchester, where Andy Burnham was mayor from 2017, single bus fares have been capped at £2 for the last 4 years.
0: Meanwhile, Anna Sawar is set to quit as Scottish Labour leader to take up a seat in the House of Lords. His appointment as a Minister for Business in Andy Burnham's government is expected to be confirmed later. Elsewhere, two of PC Andrew Harper's killers will be eligible for early release under plans to ease prison overcrowding. His mum says it's a slap in the face. The officer was dragged behind a car in Berkshire in 2019. The Environment Agency says it's carefully considering new findings revealing hundreds of chemicals at illegal waste sites. One location in Gloucestershire was found to have almost four times as many toxins than typically found in car exhaust emissions. Young obese women are driving a rise in early onset type 2 diabetes across England. Researchers found that while older people still make up most new cases, it's increasing rapidly in the under 40s. And Birmingham is remembering one of their own, Ozzy Osbourne, on today's Aussie Day. It's a year since the Prince of Darkness died, just weeks after Black Sabbath's farewell gig at Villa Park.
2: As much as we prepare for it as fans, it always hits home.
3: Because he was such a big part of Birmingham's legacy and the legacy of metal as we know it.
4: I'm glad he got to come home and do his gig and say goodbye, really.
0: Aaron Diaz from Boston Brass will be performing later.
5: I think this year is going to be the celebration. I think it's sunk in that we've lost Ozzy now and we've started to kind of develop our understanding of what his legacy is.
6: Chelsea have announced the signing of England midfielder Morgan Rodgers from Aston Villa. It is a British record deal worth £117 million. Former Chelsea player Jody Morris says the club deserve a lot of credit.
7: There's no way that Morgan Rodgers is signing for Chelsea without having talks with Xabi Alonso. And to get someone of that quality after the season that Chelsea have had last year, I mean, there's a lot of people that I'm sure deserves a pat on the back.
6: Want to forget the Hearts in their Champions League second qualifying round against Sturm Graz. It ended in a 4-0 defeat. The second leg is next week at Tynecastle. Amazon founder Jeff Bezos has been approached to buy a stake in Liverpool. He's been linked in the past with possible bids for NFL teams. Nothing's happened with those. Former England captain Ben Stokes hit a century in his first match since retiring from international cricket. He led Durham to a 5-wicket win against Derbyshire. That was in the opening match of this year's One Day Cup. And what a match at the darts last night. World number one Luke Littler threw a 9-darter on his way to the quarterfinals of the World Match Play. It ended 11-8 against Nathan Aspinall at the Winter Gardens in Blackpool.
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0: Mainly dry and warm with sunny spells for most of us. Cloudy in the far north with some drizzle and highs in the mid-20s.

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0: It is 10 minutes past seven on your Wednesday morning. You are listening to Absolute Radio, where real music matters. And back in March, I released a book called The Last Song on Earth about the dangers of artificial intelligence within the world of music. And right now, Matt, well, maybe I'm going to be proved wrong because...
1: Maybe
0: it's getting good.
1: AI isn't as good as we think, perhaps. I think. Every day I have a different opinion on this. So professional AI troller Husk is back.
0: Yes, Husk.
1: He's featured on the Social Ammo Desk before. He confuses his ChatGPT assistant on his phone. Recently he's been getting two phones together so they chat to each other. It's amazing. He does some brilliant work. Now he's asked one ChatGPT assistant to rap while the other beatboxes, right? So let's just say it makes Rich's beatboxing
2: Stop it.
1: Here he is setting the whole thing up. Here's Husk.
3: I'm going to have another AI beatbox, and then you and then you rap on it, okay?
4: Sure.
1: Okay. So scary, aren't we?
3: Hey, so...
4: Just let me know when to jump in.
1: Okay,
4: all
1: right.
3: Hey, so can you beatbox, and I'm going to have another AI rap on it, okay? So make it good and easy to rap on.
5: Sure thing. Smooth and steady. About mid-tempo.
3: Sure.
4: So crazy. Steady pulse under street light glow. Boots tap time on crack. Sidewalks below.

0: this is why I was so concerned about AI taking over real music in the book.
1: Yeah, you've got nothing to worry about.
0: I mean, I don't know why I bothered spending 3 years writing that book because we're fine, aren't we?
1: We'll look back on this, laughing at our overlords, mocking their work. But that is awful, isn't it? She started doing some sort of poetry from about the streets of St. Paul's.
2: Very strange.
1: Awful stuff. And then as Britpop Summer is back on Absolute Radio, Liam Gallagher's trending again, this time talking about his new life in the countryside. If you didn't know, he's recently bought the Cotswolds home of former Arsenal England footballer Tony Adams.
2: Random.
1: So a very big house in the country. He lives there with his fiancée Debbie and their rescue dog Buttons.
2: Yes.
1: It sounds idyllic, doesn't it? A fan on X asked him how the Cotswolds people are treating him, and he replied that his neighbours are absolutely incredible. They've not stopped baking me cakes and scones.
0: I'd love to take a little cake round to Liam Gallagher's house.
3: What would you make? Would you make something like chocolatey, do you think?
0: I'd have to give him a baked quartart.
1: Oh, yes, good
0: 100%,
1: idea.
0: Yeah, that's what he'd have,
1: But he loves the scones. He ignored follow-up questions about whether he puts jam or cream on first, though.
0: Oh, he can't be getting
1: because he doesn't want to be too controversial.
3: No, 100%,
1: he doesn't want to upset the good people of the Cotswolds.
0: He doesn't go too rock and roll, does he?

0: It is Wednesday morning. You are listening to Absolute Radio. You are listening to The Breakfast Show with one set of talky bits, but you get to choose the playlist. And coming up on Absolute Classic Rock, which is available for you right now on your smart speaker, on your digital radio, and of course on our app Rayo, I'm going to play some Sabbath. I'm going to play Paranoid because, of course, as Andrea said in the news, it is Ozzy Osbourne Day, and we got a lot of love for that man. But right now, well, it's time for the moment you've all been waiting for. Yes, it's time for Dave Berry's Sunburn Update.
1: Yes!
0: For any newcomers, and I know there are many of you, firstly, welcome to the show. And secondly, I was holidaying last week and I fell asleep on a very cloudy afternoon.
1: Yeah.
0: I woke up in the blazing sunshine and now I'm the reddest man,
1: yes,
0: you know, in the world. It's very painful. I don't like it. Make sure you look after yourself. We're still very, you know, in a very much of a heat wave. There's,
1: yes,
0: a lot of sun around.
1: SPF, SPF.
0: Exactly. Well said. Get the factor 50 on, people. Don't do what I have done. And particularly if you have your own radio show, because it's embarrassing having to stand up and lift your top,
1: yeah,
0: up to your colleagues
1: every day. Not again, it's every day. It's still pretty red.
0: It's
1: not fading at all, is it? It's not even slightly pink.
0: So two things about this.
1: Yeah.
0: The update for you is, being this red has highlighted, it really hurts me to even say it, but how many kind of grey chest hairs are there? Before 30,
1: yeah,
0: I just didn't think it would happen.
1: Oh, yeah.
0: I didn't think it would happen before 30 years of age.
1: Yeah, so young.
0: But, I mean,
1: so
0: are they going to be, you tell me, Grandpa, are they going to creep everywhere, or are they just going to stay where
1: they are?
0: Yeah,
1: they'll
0: be in
1: your ears.
0: You mean
1: soon,
0: everywhere?
1: Young boy.
0: In my ears. Okay, good. That's the least of my worries.
1: Maybe they were bleached white in the sun, perhaps.
0: Oh, yeah, let's go with that.
1: Maybe that's
0: put sun in on my chest hair. That's good. Thank you. Secondly, the Hypebeast Womble executive producer, Mark, who's absent today because I fired him after his comments yesterday. He said, oh, why don't we put a picture of it, you know, of your chest and stomach.
1: People need to see it.
0: Online. I said, oh, and he said, oh, we can use AI to give you a really nice body.
1: Yeah, he did.
0: That's why he's not here today. How out of order is that?
1: He's not here.
0: Just body shaming me on my own breakfast show. He's meant to make me feel big.
1: AI can get rid of that dad bod. You know, like, it'll be fine. The beer belly can
0: get
1: go.
0: Get all those grey
1: chest hairs. We'll change them.
0: And those rubbish tattoos. We'll take those out. You'll be fine. We'll post it on the socials. So you guys have been so kind and caring in my sunburn update, including Jan from Essex, who says, hi, Dave and all. What I find helps is have a cool but not cold salt bath. The salt takes the sting out of the burn and calms the skin. Afterwards, shower with cool water to wash off the salt, then apply some aloe vera. Well, Jan, with all the specs in the world, I can't be bothered to do any of that. Thank you. So, the question is, what would you do if £400,000 landed in your account this coming Friday? You could fully upgrade your summer and jet off to anywhere in the world, just like these previous listeners.
2: Go on a nice holiday, a real bumper holiday, you know.
3: Got another daughter who lives in Australia. 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We can all go, basically.
4: I've never been to anywhere in Europe. I would love to go to Greece. I would love to go to Italy. Traveling. I'd love to travel.
0: Friday is the day that could change everything, but you need to be in the draw to win. So text WIN to 81215. 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We'll also find the phone entry details and all of the rules for this network competition. Lines are going to close at 5 p.m. on Friday. All you need to do then is answer your phone and £400,000 will be paid straight into your account. So, as I like to say, your chance to win, text WIN to 81215 now. And good luck.

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10: In Birmingham, an exhausted nurse always had to park miles from home at the end of her shift. But one night, she spotted a space right outside her house. Next to it was a homemade sign that said, "Nurse Parking," in big rainbow letters. As she wondered where it came from, she saw her 8-year-old neighbour peeking out the window. 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That's why at Cadbury, we like to think there's a glass and a half in everyone.
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13: Queuing now clockwise on the M25 following a brief hold between the M23 at Junction 12 and Junction 13 for Staines, although the carriageway is now open. And staying in Surrey, long queues in Hooghly on the A23 Brighton Road, an accident partially blocking the carriageway approaching Star Lane. Problems in Gwynedd, traffic heading down at Aberdovey this morning. The A493 Terrace Road is closed from a burst water main between the train station and Copper Hill Street, and it's slow in Merseyside heading through Seaford on the A565. Emergency repair works closed two lanes on Crosby Road South.
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0: This morning from 9, the No Repeat Guarantee returns. 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

0: It is Wednesday morning. Thank you ever so much for joining us here on The Breakfast Show, where it is time once again for this.
1: Real music in real life. 10 weeks of tickets.
0: Yes, we have now entered the final week of 10 weeks of tickets. In fact, it tallies up to 13 weeks of tickets. And as it's Britpop summer, we have your chance to win your way in to see Cast, one of the great bands from back in the day and still brilliant now live. And if you want to see them anywhere, see them in Edinburgh. That's a great city and a great band combined. Now, the gig is going down on the 2nd of October, and going down next is Cast Your Net. Matt, we love this.
2: Yes.
0: What's going on?
2: Well, it seems that it's become like a sort of health check on John Power, to be honest, because I'm not sure he's as all right as he always says he is in his songs. During the recent heatwave, he started camping out of the local reservoir, having a fine time by all accounts. But can you haul him from the water? Two callers come live onto The Breakfast Show and take it in turns to try and catch him.
0: That's right. So if you want to play Cast Your Net and try and find John Power in our reservoir, we'll call right now. 0330 123 1215. My number again, 0330 123 1215. You could be winning a pair of tickets to see Cast in Edinburgh. Lines are going to close for this at 7:40. We'll choose a couple of people at random. T's and C's live online.
1: It's 10 weeks of tickets.

0: Coming up next, somebody's going to be winning their way into Cast as part of Britpop Summer, where, don't forget, we have 30 minutes of massive Britpop anthems every single day at 1 p.m, 7 p.m, and 10 p.m. Now, as we established, just as we came on air at 6, it is National Hammock Day. They claim this is the perfect way to relax while suspended in midair, whereas I personally don't trust anybody who can effortlessly get in or out of a hammock. I mean, you know, why? This is one of my trust issues.
1: Yes, it is. Yeah, yeah.
0: You know, we're compiling that list of trust issues here on the show.
1: You don't trust hammock users.
0: Yeah. I don't trust hammock users. Mike in Cardiff says, Dave, don't waste money on a hammock. Remove the central slats of your bed. Same terrible sleep, but easier to get up from.
1: That's true.
0: You're absolutely right. Stephen Kent says, you need to lie across a hammock rather than along it.
1: So sideways on, not along it. That's sure.
0: So it's like a swingy chair.
1: How would you fit on? Yeah.
0: Again, I don't trust you, Steve. No. I don't like what you're sending in.
2: Having to think about it that much kind of takes the fun out of it, doesn't it, as well?
0: Yeah, there's an alternative to that, Steve. It's called a chair. So we are adding hammock users to our list of the UK's unusual trust issues. If you would like to join in, the number is 8 12 15.
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18: Slonan Cheshire, as you east on the M56. It's partially blocked from Junction 7 at Bowden towards Junction 6 for Hale. And length delays in Northamptonshire, as you west on the A14. An accident still partially blocking the carriageway at Junction 3 for the A6 at Desborough, with queues back towards Kettering at Junction 7. In Aberdovey, the A493 Terrace Road remains closed on this morning's burst water main between the train station and Copperhill Street. And Lonk is in Surrey and Hooghly on the A23 Brighton Road, still partially blocked near to Star Lane.
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0: Yes, 10 weeks of tickets is coming to an end on the Home Time show from 4pm. Bush and Richie have got your chance to see the Manic Street Preachers and Suede live. And right now, as part of Britpop Summer, I've got your chance to see Cast in Edinburgh on the 2nd of October as we once again play Cast Your Net. Yes, lead singer of Cast, John, he's hiding in a local reservoir. You've got to fish him out. Yeah. Whoever finds him first will win the tickets. And playing this morning on line one, we have Terry. Hello, Terry.
1: Hello.
0: Welcome along to the show. Terry is in Liverpool and he flicks around the network willy-nilly. On line two, fan of the main station, we have Chris. Good morning, Chris.
2: Morning, Dave. Morning, team.
0: Morning, morning to the show. Chris. Both Chris and Terry are Liverpudlians.
3: Ah, yes.
0: We have a Liverpool special. Let me start you, Terry. Are you a red or are you a blue?
1: I'm definitely a red.
0: Chris, are you a red or a blue?
2: I like Terry already. He's red. I don't care about that.
0: Okay, gentlemen, as you know, you're looking for the Cast lead singer, John. You've got six nets. You've got net one, two, three, four, five, and six. Terry, which net would you like to use?
1: I'm going to go for two.
0: Come on, John. Net two is gone, which means, Chris, you got one, three, four, five, or six.
2: Well, just to wind up the Evertonians, I'll go for the number of European Cups we've won. Number six.
3: Lovely work.
0: That's not worked out. I like the thinking. Terry, back to you. One, three, four, or five?
1: We'll go one.
0: Gonna go for one. Come on, John.
3: John,
0: really worried
3: about under
0: him.
3: The rocks again, isn't he?
0: He's a merman, isn't he? Okay, Chris, it's back to you. You got three, four, or five?
2: Four, please, Dave.
0: Okay, here we go. You've done it. Congratulations. You're off to see Cast in Edinburgh. Nice one. Have a lovely day. Terry, Chris, beautiful having you both on the show. And as I say, coming up at 4pm on the Home Time show, the Manic Street Preachers and Suede could be yours with Bush and Richie.

0: It is Wednesday morning. Thank you for joining us here on the Dave Berry Breakfast Show. We're on the way. I'll give you a handy little reminder of how you slip yourself inside the drawer of Make Me a Winner. On Friday, we're going to give somebody £400,000, and that is guaranteed. As well as that, well, now I have a distrust of people who use hammocks effortlessly. So I'm adding that to the list of the UK's unusual trust issues. Previously, your contributions include those people who wear the plastic gloves at petrol stations.
1: Yes.
0: People who enjoy marzipan and people who tuck their ears into baseball caps. Come and join the list at 8:12:15. We're getting into it next.
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0: Most single bus fares in England will be capped at £2 from January. Devolved governments will get funding to do the same. Most of the £450 million costs coming from a pot of money earmarked for international climate finance. Here's Transport Secretary Heidi Alexander.
1: This is all about, you know, the journeys that people make in their everyday lives, whether it's being able to get to the shops, being able to get to work, to the GP. And so we do think this will make a really big difference. And it's all part of the new Prime Minister Andy Burnham's pledge to give people some breathing space.
0: Elsewhere, there's been a slowdown in the rate prices are going up by. Inflation eased to 2.6% in June thanks to fuel costing less, but it's thought it'll go up again. Two men jailed for killing a police officer could be allowed to be released as part of plans to ease up prison overcrowding. PC Andrew Harper died on duty in 2019 after being called out to a burglary. His mum's called it a slap in the face. Researchers are warning young obese women are driving a rise in early onset type 2 diabetes across England. Experts found it's increasing rapidly in people aged under 40, though older people still make up most new cases. Complications of diabetes long term include damage to blood vessels as well as foot and sight problems. Dr. Shivani Misra led the research.
2: What we think is going on is that younger people are now developing obesity, and not just, you know, slightly obese, severe obesity, at younger ages, and because of that, they're developing type 2 diabetes much earlier on in life.
0: And a year since Birmingham's own Ozzy Osbourne died, the city is marking the anniversary with tributes, live music and special events for Ozzy Day. Last year, these people shared with us how they felt hearing the news of the legendary Black Sabbath frontman's death.
3: Being a local lad and knowing how proud he was of Birmingham really inspired me to try and make my own impact.
4: The man was a born entertainer, fantastic person, just sorry to see him go.
5: My whole friendship group, if it wasn't for that band, we generally wouldn't have been friends.
6: Chelsea are splashing the cash. Morgan Rodgers has signed from Aston Villa. It's a record fee, £117 million. The most expensive British player ever. Former Chelsea midfielder Jody Morris says this could be the start of a big summer.
7: Sometimes when you sign a sort of marquee signing and one that kind of pricks people's ears up, you can then maybe get ones to follow, and I'm sure that's what everybody at Chelsea is hoping for after this signing.
6: One to forget for Hearts in their Champions League second qualifying round against Sturm Graz. It ended in a 4-0 defeat. The second leg is next week at Tynecastle. Amazon founder Jeff Bezos has been approached to buy a stake in Liverpool. He's been linked in the past with possible bids for NFL teams. Nothing's happened with those. Sam Curran and Nicholas Puran hit half centuries as My London began the defence of their men's title in cricket's The 100 with a 7-wicket win against Sunrisers League. In the women's match, reigning champ Sunrisers returned the favour, also winning by 7 wickets. And what a match at the darts last night. World number one Luke Littler threw a 9-darter on his way to the quarterfinals of the World Match Play. It ended 11-8 against Nathan Aspinall.
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0: Some cloud, but mainly dry, warm and sunny for most of us. Some drizzle in the far north with highs in the mid-20s.

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0: It is 12 minutes past 8 on your Wednesday morning. Welcome along to the Dave Berry Breakfast Show. We're coming up in just over 45 minutes. I'll bring you the gift of never hearing the same song twice, because between 9 and 5, we launched the No Repeat Guarantee. Yes, throughout your work day, we're not going to spin you the same ditty. Now, earlier on this morning, around 6 a.m, we found out that we have a deep distrust, a trust issue with people who can use hammocks. Mm. And that's because it is National Hammock Day. But then again, of course, you already knew that.
1: Yeah.
0: And they're kind of trying to spin this in a kind of perfect for daydreaming and reading, listening to music in a cool breeze. But we all know that hammocks are useless, don't we? I mean, we all know that. In fact, we called someone from the ambulance service, yes, and asked her opinion. This is what Kirsty had to say earlier.
2: I have got to say, I fell out of it more times than I was in it.
0: As somebody who works with the ambulance service, how many calls do you think are made to 999 every day for hammock-related injuries?
2: I would imagine in the summer, more than normal.
0: So there we go, it's official, that's our source.
3: Yeah.
0: You know, live on the breakfast show earlier on. So that's one of our trust issues. As for you guys, well, the number is 81215. Deb in Carlisle. Men with long nails. Guaranteed to have a few bodies buried somewhere, says Deb.
4: That's a big call, isn't it? Unless they play the guitar, I'll let them off. Often
0: you
4: it's
0: mean
4: just
0: like a little flamenco.
4: A long thumbnail.
0: Oh, no. You've really icked me out there, man. Hi, Dave. I don't trust people who say they're too busy to listen to music. From Hillary, who's currently sewing and listening to our show.
4: Yeah,
0: morning,
4: multitasking,
0: Hillary. Yeah. Yeah, I mean, that's true. It's too busy to listen to
4: you. What are you doing?
0: What are you doing? Yeah, 100%. It's one of the great things. If you can, you should. Mick in Glasgow says, Dave, team, I don't trust people who wear long Macs.
5: I've thought about it for a second.
0: I like a Mac,
4: do
0: but
4: you?
0: Well, Mick says they're either undercover police or two children, one on top of the other, trying to blag their way into an over 18 movie at the cinema. Your unusual trust issues, please. The number is 81215.

0: If you're just joining us here on The Breakfast Show, well, firstly, happy Wednesdays, one and all. And secondly, we are continuing our mission to compile the definitive list of your unusual trust issues. And joining us right now in Doncaster, we have Mercedes. Good morning, Mercedes.
1: Morning.
0: Welcome along to the show. So yours has really pricked my interest. And in fact, Mercedes, we've been debating this in the studio. Tell everybody what your trust issue is.
1: It's people that tie and untie their trainers every time they wear them, and they don't just, like, slip them on.
0: Of course, Mercedes is a spokesperson for Skechers. It's great having you on the show. I do this.
2: Every time.
0: I tie and untie every time. You do not tie and untie, do you?
2: No, hell no. I'm a slip-on guy. Slip-on for life, Mercedes. You can trust me. I get annoyed, about once every 3 months when the double knot comes undone. I get so annoyed about that. How can you do it every
3: day? Torn on this because I'm a slip-on, slip-off kind of guy, but when my kids put their trainers on, I make them undo it otherwise because the way they put it on, it ruins the back of the shoes.
0: It ruins the back of the shoes.
3: I don't want to pay for new ones.
0: But take that into adulthood. That mentality into adulthood.
3: I've got good techers.
2: Yeah, it's the way you do it. It's the way kids do it is bad and it ruins the back. That's true, but you learn the technique over the years.
0: Mm. By the way, slip-on for life Mercedes is a great name for the show. I didn't even let that one slip by. So Mercedes, I mean, would a partner of yours, if you witnessed a partner, someone important to you, untie their shoes, their trainers, and then take them off before entering the house, would that give you an ick?
1: Oh, 100%. My husband does it. Every time he does it, I think,
2: what a loser.
3: We're getting to the root of this call, haven't we?
0: We didn't have to scratch too hard on the surface, did we, Rich? And now we're getting to the crux of it all. Yet again, another disgruntled partner comes on this breakfast show and lets it all hang out. Speaking for the untie tie generation, which is me, and young producer Matt as well, two people in their 20s right here, who charm everyone, who tie and untie their shoes. Does he not grimace watching you, like, shove your foot into the trainer, Mercedes?
1: Maybe, probably. It's not as defensive as I am with him.
0: Yeah, okay. Right. And watching him tie his shoelaces before you go out, does it think, oh my God, I'm married to a little boy? Is that the problem here?
1: I had to step around him to get out of the door. And I was just like,
2: Wasting time, isn't it?
0: Do you know what? Even though I do it, I'm going to add it to the list of unworthy trust issues.
2: Oh, really?
0: Unusual trust issues. It is going on the list. Mercedes, a charm having you on the show. Have a great day ahead.
1: Oh, you too. Thanks, guys.
0: Cheers now. Bye-bye. Keep them coming. The number, of course, 81215. $100K could be landing in your bank account this coming Friday. That is one serious summer upgrade. But you have to be in it to win it, so grab your spot in the draw right now and you could be landing that life-changing cash. So text WIN to 81215. 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
2: Queues in West Yorkshire, as you'd north on the A1 through Skelbrook, an accident partially blocking the carriageway from Barnsdale Bar up towards the Darrington turnoff, and still queuing towards Sheffield, as you'd north on the M1. Broken down lorry partially blocking the exit slip to Catcliffe at junction 33. So Merseyside through Seaforth, as you'd south on the A565 Crosby Road south. Two lanes closed there towards the Knowsley Road. And so long delays in Northamptonshire, as you'd west on the A14, an accident still closing a lane at junction 3, the A6 at Desborough.
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0: Sugar. Welcome along to The Breakfast Show on your Wednesday morning. Joining us now with an unusual trust issue, we have Amanda in Coventry. Good morning, Amanda.
1: Good morning, Matt and the team.
2: Hello. Oh, I'm Dave. Don't worry about me. I've only been hosting the show for a decade. No, that's all right. Everyone's got their favourite. Don't worry about it.
3: He's taking it really well. I can see it.
2: He's just swore off a duck's back to me. Whatever, Amanda. Anyway, goodbye, Amanda. Have an awful day, Amanda.
0: Listen, I'm so pleased you're on the show because we during the last song, we established, Amanda, who's in your company right now?
1: My foal, Bonnie.
0: Your foal, Bonnie. Oh. And of course, we always ask the question, how much does your foal weigh?
1: She's probably about 300 kilograms at the minute, yeah.
0: Okay, Amanda, listen, you and Bonnie the foal, you're here because you've got an unusual trust issue. Like, I don't trust people who don't know the name of the host of this breakfast show. But what's your trust issue? It's a good one. I'm going to add it to the list. Go for it.
1: People who can complete Rubik's Cubes.
0: 100%. Yes. It's great, isn't it? That's why Amanda's on the show.
4: Yeah, weirdos, aren't they?
0: Yeah. Look at producer Old Swiss.
1: Kind of demon or something to be able to do it. And especially the people who can do it like 30 seconds. I'm like, who are you? What are you?
0: And that's Amanda with her foal, Bonnie. Yeah. I mean, producer Old Swiss, I don't mean to cast aspersions, but you've probably got a Rubik's Cube key ring, haven't you?
5: I've always got one on me.
0: He's doing one right now with his hand in his jean pocket. I wonder what he's doing. Oh, good. You completed another Rubik's Cube, Dave. That's excellent. Amanda, lovely having you and Bonnie on the show. Have a beautiful day ahead.
1: Thank you.
0: Cheers, Amanda. Bye-bye. And we are definitely adding people who can complete the Rubik's Cube to the unusual list of trust issues that you people have. But keep them coming. The number, 812-15.

0: Welcome along to The Breakfast Show. If you're just joining us, well, welcome. Secondly, we just spoke to a listener by the name of Amanda in Coventry who didn't trust people who can complete the Rubik's Cube. I completely agree with her. She was alongside her foal named Bonnie, which was nice. And that leads us into this, which has just popped into the inbox. And when it comes to unusual trust issues, this is a huge swing from Matt in Barnsley. And it just starts with four huge, impactful words. I don't trust horses.
1: I like it.
2: I'm wary of them.
0: He's got reasons. Okay. He's got reasons. They're too big, and you can't tell what they're thinking.
2: That works for a lot of farm animals, I think.
1: Unpredictable.
0: Bishop can't tell what they're thinking. Matt, I can't put horses on the list, man. I mean, I like it, but I can't put horses on the list. Keep them coming. The number is 8-12-15. More next.
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18: Still long queues in West Yorkshire, actually north on the A1 through Skelbrook. An accident involving several vehicles still closing lanes in Barnsdale Bar and the Darrington turnoff. And it's still queuing towards Sheffield, actually north on the M1. Broken down lorry still partially blocking the exit set to Catcliffe at junction 33. Long queues now shed east on the M4 in Wiltshire. An accident has blocked the exit set to Chippenham at junction 17. And slow in Kent this morning in Higham as the Gravesend Road. The A226 remains partially blocked due to an overturned lorry near to Telegraph Hill.
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0: Welcome along to the Dave Berry Breakfast Show. We're coming up in about 10 minutes' time. I'm going to launch the No Repeat Guarantee. That means you will not be hearing the same song twice throughout your workday. And of course, as part of it and as part of Britpop Summer, you're going to be getting 30 minutes of huge Britpop anthems. That's going to be happening at 1 p.m. Now, it is your list. It's your list of trust issues. They're unusual ones, and they are, because already this morning you shared with us the fact you don't trust people who undo and then redo the shoelaces on their trainers every time they take them off and on. We've had people who can complete the Rubik's Cube, and of course, Matt in Barnsley, who doesn't trust horses.
1: We're not sure about that, really.
0: How did we arrive here, Rich? Stevie in Liverpool says, "Hi, Dave and the team. My old friend used to lick the lid when he opened a tin of beans. Oh. I don't trust anybody who does that."
2: No. Yogurt's perfectly fine, not tins of beans.
0: Well, because you might cut yourself all
2: away.
3: Yeah,
2: that's
3: like a health and safety thing,
4: and also because it's a tin of beans.
3: I'd eat the beans cold, but not the lid. Wouldn't lick the lid. Thank you very much indeed for that.
0: John says, "Hi, Dave. I have a deep distrust of people who choose to put a large number of soft toys on the dashboard of their car or parcel shelf. This can also apply to plastic Happy Meal toys."
2: Yes, completely with John on that one.
3: Yeah.
0: Are you more distrusting of people who do that, or those tradespeople who put the scream mask on the headrest of the central chair?
3: That freaks me out.
2: Disturbing, isn't it? That's why I'm not a fan. I don't trust you.
0: And we're going to leave it for this week here. And you've been just fantastic, as you always are. Cal from London, congratulations. You have made the list. "I don't trust adult milk drinkers."
2: Yes, what are they doing?
3: It's a strange order, isn't it?
2: It is. What, are you going to dip a cookie in it? Grow up.
0: You're not in a 90s rom-com from America.
2: Yeah, exactly.
0: Loser. Adult milk drinkers, definitely going on the list. Thank you once again. Your unusual trust issues will be returning to the breakfast show next week.

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0: It is Wednesday morning. Welcome to the Dave Berry Breakfast Show, where right now it's Andrea Fox and Rich Williams with all your latest news and sports.

0: most single bus fares in England will be capped at £2 from next year. It says Andy Burnham's promising to lead a cost-of-living government. The move's estimated to cost around £500 million, most of which will come from a reallocation of funds for international climate finance. Devolved nations will be given equivalent funding, though critics are questioning the maths. Transport Secretary Heidi Alexander tells us it will make a big difference.
1: We think a really well-functioning public transport system is key to getting local economies firing on all cylinders, and the Prime Minister has been really clear that he wants to see growth in every postcode, economic growth, strong local economies for people.
0: Meanwhile, Anna Sawar is to step down as Scottish Labour leader after being made a life peer and appointed a business minister by the new Prime Minister. The UK rate of inflation slowed from 2.8% to 2.6% in the 12 months to June. A drop in how much prices are rising is down to motor fuel prices and particularly diesel. PC Andrew Harper's mum says she feels sick at the prospect. Two of her son's killers could soon be freed to ease overcrowding in prisons. The policeman was killed on duty in Berkshire in 2019. Our reporter Ellie Robson has more.
2: Speaking to The Telegraph, Debbie Adlam says she received a letter from the Ministry of Justice confirming their sentences might be reduced. She says it makes her feel sick that Andrew's life doesn't get to come back, and added it feels like a slap in the face. Under the new Sentencing Act set to come into force in September, some 6,000 criminals are set to be released early.
0: Young obese women are driving a rise in early onset type 2 diabetes across England. Researchers found that while older people still make up most new cases, it's increasing rapidly in the under 40s. And Birmingham's hosting a so-called Aussie Day on the first anniversary of Ozzy Osbourne's death. There'll be free music performances across the city.
3: Chelsea are splashing the cash. Morgan Rodgers has signed from Aston Villa. It's a record fee, £117 million, the most expensive British player ever. Once they get the Hearts in their Champions League second qualifying round against Sturm Graz, it ended in a 4-0 defeat. The second leg is next week at Tynecastle. Amazon founder Jeff Bezos has been approached to buy a stake in Liverpool. He's been linked in the past with bids for NFL teams. Nothing's happened with any of those. And what a match at the darts last night. World number one Luke Littler threw a 9 darter in the first leg on his way to the quarterfinals of the World Match Play. It ended 11-8 against Nathan Aspinall.
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0: Mainly dry and warm with sunny spells for most of us. Cloudier in the far north with some drizzle and highs in the mid-20s.

0: It was almost love. It was almost love.
1: It is Wednesday morning. Thank you for joining us here on The Breakfast Show, where earlier on, just after seven, in fact, Matt Dyson was the social ammunition and included, there was a story of Liam Gallagher, who has moved to the Cotswolds. He actually lives in the former home of Arsenal and England legend Tony Adams.
2: Yes.
1: And he took to X and he said that he absolutely loves it there. It's incredible. And his neighbours have not stopped baking cakes and scones for him.
2: Lovely.
1: Or scones.
2: Yeah. Welcome to the Cotswolds, Liam.
1: Which is just so charming, isn't it? So we are going to have a very special round of blind ranking. Matt, Andrea and Rich, it's the cake special.
3: Oh, yes. The one we've been waiting for.
1: So today we're going to be blind ranking cakes. You just need to rank them from first, second, third, fourth or fifth place without knowing the next cake along. Wherever you place them, they are locked in. I know you love playing this, whatever you're doing right now, so gather yourself and prepare to hear the words. Victoria sponge cake.
2: Oh,
1: Matt, I'm starting with you.
2: It is a good, it's a solid classic. I'm going to go number three.
1: Number three?
2: Yes,
1: okay.
2: Yeah, yeah. Safe bet.
1: Andrea, where would you put the Victoria sponge cake?
4: I'm only in it for the filling, so it's going fourth for me.
1: It's going fourth.
2: It's got buttercream and jam in there.
4: I know, but I'm not interested in the rest of it.
2: It's a great filling.
1: No. I think I prefer the rest of it than the filling, right? I mean,
4: we can share a Victoria sponge.
1: Yeah, perfect cake for us. Rich, what about you?
3: It's a classic, it's light, and it was my grandma's favourite. So also nostalgically, it's going in second place.
1: Second place. Okay, leaving the top spot open. Okay, so where would you out there have put Victoria sponge cake? Matt's put it third, Andrew's put it fourth, and Rich has put it second. As we move on to one of the iconic cakes, the chocolate fudge cake.
2: Yeah, I mean, it's good, and you can have it hot as well.
1: Hot chocolate, a little bit of cream on
2: there. But I'm going to go number two. I think it's going to go number
1: two. Second place.
2: Yeah, it is a great cake.
1: Andrea, where would you rank the hot chocolate fudge cake?
4: I may regret this, but it's going fifth for me. I just prefer chocolate over chocolate flavoured things. I'm just not that fussed.
2: Too much chocolate.
1: Of course,
2: they can be a bit hit and miss, now you mentioned.
4: Yeah, sometimes. Too much.
1: Rich?
3: Yeah. The producer Matt looks like he's seen a ghost here in fifth place. They're like really shocked.
4: He doesn't eat cheese. That
2: he's never eaten a pizza.
4: He's never eaten a pizza.
2: That's meaningless.
4: Let's
1: not start having a pop at our colleagues' dietary requirements. You know, we've all got things going on. He doesn't eat cheese.
3: Well, prepare yourself, Matt, because it's going in fifth for me as well.
1: Too
3: chocolatey.
1: Have we got any dietary requirements?
3: He doesn't eat cheese. I hate him for it.
1: Okay, choc fudge in fifth place for Andrew and Rich. Second place for Matt Dyson. Where have you placed yours? Because there's still some slots remaining, aren't there?
2: Yeah.
1: As we move on to lemon drizzle.
2: Oh, I don't mind lemon drizzle, but I'm waiting for coffee and walnut to go in fifth, so hopefully that's going to come up. But lemon drizzle is a clear fourth for me.
1: A clear fourth. Andrea?
2: Pretty lemony.
4: Yeah, I love things that taste like fruit. It's going third for me.
1: Third, okay. Rich, you've got first, third and fourth remaining.
3: It's one of my faves.
2: No way.
3: But what's coming next? That's the question.
2: You can't put lemon drizzle at number one.
3: It's going in number one.
4: Controversial.
2: What world do you live in?
3: I live in a world where I'm a lemon drizzle. You live in your cakey world and I live in mine.
1: Lemon drizzle above your late grandmother's favourite. It's just atrocious to see. It's atrocious to see, Rich. Okay. Your penultimate cake is the Jaffa cake.
2: Oh, Jaffa.
1: So, Matt, you got top or bottom?
2: Oh, no, this is a shame. But I'm going to have to put it fifth. I mean, even though I don't really class it as a cake. I know it's called a cake, but it's going fifth because it's a biscuit, really.
3: Fifth on a technicality.
2: Yeah.
1: I think it's a cake for tax reasons, but that's a whole other show. It might even be the podcast bonus material for Friday. I don't know yet.
2: Yeah.
1: Do people want that? I don't know.
2: Sure.
1: Andrea, first or second for Jaffa?
4: I really quite like it. I'm quite happy to put it second.
1: Second, okay. Rich?
3: Fourth.
1: Fourth.
2: Fourth.
1: So that means Matt and Andrea, this is your favourite cake.
3: See, this can't be the way to do a blind ranking, to leave the favourite open to anything.
1: Rich, you went big with lemon drizzle, so this is your third favourite cake.
3: Yeah.
1: It is, of course, The carrot cake.
2: Oh,
4: you know what? I love that.
1: You love that?
4: I love the carrot cake.
1: You're happy, Matt? You're disappointed?
2: I don't mind it as long as it's not got walnuts in, and they often do have them. But yes, I'm happy with carrot cake. But that's, yeah. That's,
3: your list is a shambles.
2: I've made a big mistake. I really have. I've let myself down.
1: Your cake list is a shambles.
2: You have your cake. You live in your cakey world. I live in my cakey world.
1: Yeah, you enjoy your drizzle.
2: Drizzle boy.
1: Drizzle boy. Okay, that's the final time we ever do any blind ranking here on The Breakfast Show. Thank you.

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0: It is Wednesday morning. You are listening to Absolute Radio, where it is oft said real music matters, which is why we are home yet again to Britpop Summer. We are celebrating 30 years since the biggest Britpop year ever, 1996. Many believe 96 was better than 95. And you know what? I agree. And we have some very special plans lined up on The Breakfast Show. All will be revealed tomorrow morning. But right now, well, you can hear 30 minutes of massive Britpop anthems at 1pm, 7pm and 10pm every single day. Coming up, we have special documentaries about Richard Ashcroft, iconic bands like the Manic Street Preachers and Suede, the impact of the Oasis Nebworth gigs, and how the film Trainspotting changed the way movies were soundtracked. All happening for you to enjoy on Absolute Radio and on demand on Rayo. So, the question is, what would you do if £400,000 landed in your account this coming Friday? 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
3: 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I would love to go to Greece. 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Traveling. I'd love to travel.
0: 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Lines are going to close at 5pm on Friday. 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And good luck.

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It is Wednesday morning. Welcome along to the Dave Berry Breakfast Show. Right now, I'd like to highlight some of the music delights we have coming your way before 10 a.m. And coming up on Absolute 80s. The one and only Bob Marley, Could You Be Loved, is on the way. Whereas when it comes to Absolute Radio Noughties, gonna pick up the pace a bit with My Chemical Romance and I'm Not Okay. Open brackets, I promise. Close brackets. And when it comes to all things Main Station, joined recently on the show by Alex James. You can watch my interview back on the Absolute Radio YouTube channel. Country House and Blur coming up. 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

0: It's Absolute Radio on your Wednesday morning. Coming up with Bush and Richie on the Home Time Show at 4. 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

0: It is time to bid you farewell from the Wednesday, the 22nd of July edition of the Dave Berry Breakfast Show. It has been quite an incredible journey. We've covered so much stuff today with your help. You can listen back on demand on Rayo. To give you a sense of just what we covered, the show naming bell rang on. Thank you for all of your hammock-based texts.
1: Yes.
0: Give Liam Gallagher a Bakewell tart. Slip on for life, Mercedes. Yes. Why am I married to a boy? They're too big and you can't tell what they're thinking. Oh, not boys. Yeah. You can't put lemon drizzle at number one. You live your cakey world, drizzle boy.
2: So much going on. I think it has to be the words of Matt in Barnsley, really, doesn't it?
0: Yeah.
2: His distrust of horses has to be that. They're too big and you can't tell what they're thinking.
0: There you go, the show has been named. On the way, well, you're going to get all the details you need to enter this week's Make Me a Winner. £400,000 is guaranteed to be won by a listener, so you need to be in the draw. As for us, well, we'll be back with you tomorrow morning from 6. Of course we will be. And we have a huge announcement for you when it comes to all things Brit Pop Summer. So until then, as always, I urge you to stay safe, but stay entertained if you can. Arrivederci.

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0: top stories this hour. The new Prime Minister's announced single bus fares across England will be capped at £2 from January. The measure is backed by around £500 million of funding, including money to allow devolved governments to take similar action. Our reporter Becky Carhill has more.
1: Now, of course, we've seen this happen before in 2023. The Tories did a similar thing, which was initially only going to last for 3 months. But the £2 cap was extended until Sir Keir Starmer upped it to £3 at the start of last year. In Greater Manchester, where Andy Burnham was mayor from 2017, single bus fares have been capped at £2 for the last 4 years.
0: Meanwhile, Anna Sarwar is set to quit as Scottish Labour leader to take up a seat in the House of Lords. His appointment as a Minister for Business in Andy Burnham's government is expected to be confirmed later. Inflation eased to 2.6% last month thanks to a drop in the rates of food and fuel price rises. But there are fears it could be short-lived, with rebounding energy prices expected to push it up in the coming months. And finally, the city of Birmingham's hosting free concerts and special events today, paying tribute to the late Ozzy Osbourne on the first anniversary of his death.
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0: Some cloud, but mainly dry, warm and sunny for most of us. Drizzle in places in the far north and highs reaching the mid-20s. That's the latest. I'm Andrea Fox.
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I think so. Thank you, Dave and the team. Morning, good morning, it's Ben Goley. This is Absolute Radio 10s, where real music matters. I've got Rudimental and Royal Bloods after Phonics, C'est La Vie.

0: sounds which matter.
1: A child's birthday balloon bursting. The resulting tears.
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1: That matters too.

Rudimental and Ella Air, Waiting All Night on Absolute Radio Dance. And I'm Ben. Last night was the first night that I sat down to watch something that wasn't the footy. Because the footy's dominated my TV screen over the past few weeks, as I'm sure it may well have done for you. So, my girlfriend and I ended up watching this random series on Amazon Prime. I don't know if you've come across it. It's called Spider Noir. And it's where Nicolas Cage plays Spider-Man. Nicolas Cage playing Spider-Man. I know. Get the footy back on.

0: Coldplay, Adventure of a Lifetime. Absolutely ready at ends. And Chris Martin has been a busy, busy man recently, having curated the Super Bowl-style halftime show performance for the FIFA World Cup final on Sunday. Yeah. Yeah, let's not talk about that. I share the same opinion as Wayne Rooney. Coming up, Sam Fender and Foster the People up next.
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the raw early beginnings of Sam Fender, that sound on Absolute Radio 10s, where real music matters. And right now, it's the No Repeat Guarantee. It started a little over an hour ago on the Dave Berry Breakfast Show. It finishes up at 5 o'clock later on the Home Time with the Home Time Boys, Bush and Richie. And between 9 and 5, every working weekday, every week, you won't hear the same song twice. We get you through the working day. We're not having you bored at work. Not on our watch.

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0: Florence and the Machine, Spectrum. They're headlining at Reading Leeds Festival this year, which is so deserved. I think they'll be amazing. And this is Absolutely Radio 10's Where Real Music Matters. I'm Bengali, Mumps and Sons incoming. After that, an apology ballad from none other than Liam Gallagher, which I'm a bit surprised at because I feel like that's a very un-Liam Gallagher thing to do. Friday is the day that could change everything for you. You could win £400,000. That is so many zeros hitting your bank account. And then you do whatever you please when you've got 400 grand sat around. But you've got to be in the draw to win. 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
6: I love repeats. Old episodes of Bullseye, The Crystal Maze, early noughties surrealist comedy shows. It's great.

Liam Gallagher apologising. Oh no, never thought I'd see the day. For what it's worth, on Absolute Radio 10's Where Real Music Matters, I'm Ben Gowley, alright. And Britpop Summer is a goer. And as part of this, big Britpop tickets to be won, thanks to 10 Weeks of Tickets, which, by the way, is in its 13th week. Who's counting? Tickets up for grabs to see Cast on the Dave Barry Breakfast Show. Not only that, Home Time edition out tickets to see Mannix and Suede, so you've got another opportunity to win those tickets at 4 o'clock this afternoon. 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

0: The top stories this hour. Most single bus fares in England will be capped at £2 from January through to the end of 2027. London has its own limit of £1.75. The funding will come from reallocating international climate grants to loans. Andy Burnham's making the cost of living his new government's priority. Alfie Sterling from the Joseph Rowntree Foundation says their research shows why that's important.
1: We now have record numbers of families going without essential items. That's 7.4 million households in this country who either are skipping meals, not eating enough, not wearing the right clothes, not able to put the heating on. And that's the highest it's been since the middle of 2022.
0: Prices are rising more slowly when it comes to services and what we pay in the shops. Inflation fell to 2.6% in June. Weight loss drugs have apparently been linked to a fall in the number of people dependent on alcohol being admitted to hospital. Studies suggest GLP-1s could also help curb problem drinkers. And Birmingham's paying tribute to the late Ozzy Osbourne 1 year on from his death. The former Black Sabbath frontman often spoke of his pride for his hometown. The City Council's hosting what it's called its first Ozzy Day of celebrations with free concerts and special events.
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0: Some cloud, but mainly dry and warm and sunny for most of us. Drizzle in places in the far north and highs reaching the mid-20s. That's the latest. I'm Andrea Fox.

Arctic Monkeys and Snap Out of It. Right now, you're listening to the No Repeat Guarantee. We play a song once, you hear it once, we move on to the next. Yeah, that song once, we move on to the next, and so on and so forth. You get the idea. It started at 9 o'clock this morning on the Dave Berry Breakfast Show. It finishes up at 5, a bit later, on Home Time with Bush and Richie. And hey, I'm here doing this every working weekday, every week. We're fully committed to the repeat-free music cause. The XX coming up after Bastille.

0: Nothing But Thieves, Amsterdam. And the band joined Danielle Berry on the Sunday Night Music Club recently to have a natter about all things new music, because they've got a forthcoming album called Stray Dogs, which comes out in, I think it's September. So a bit of a wait still, but you've got this conversation to keep you ticking over. In the meantime, listen to that over on the Rao app. Coming up with me, Ben, Walk the Moon and DNCE.
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1: 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It's

DNCA, Gate by the Ocean, a top five single from 2015, and it was in the movie. Do you remember Mike and Dave Need Wedding Dates? Do you remember that movie? I was about to say it was a niche movie, but it wasn't, because it had Zac Efron in it. But definitely one of the more overlooked, underappreciated movies of the decade, I would say. That song did the rounds, didn't it? Anyway, it's Ben Coley, and we're Absolute Radio 10s. Don't forget, you got Chris McCausland on Absolute Radio every Sunday morning at 8, 9 o'clock, right here. And Sunday just gone, Chris was talking about the fact that a traffic cone has had a better week than him. Sparing Chris my thoughts during this difficult time. You can catch up over on Rayo. It's Biffy, and this is Opposite.

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Lana Del Rey and Summertime Sadness on Absolute Radio 10's Where Real Music Matters, Lord and George Ezra incoming. First, you and I have to chat money. Friday is the day that could change everything for

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Lord and Greenlight on Absolute Radio Dance, wherever your music matters. I went to go see my mum and dad in Cornwall last week. So that's the thing about me, right? My mum and dad live in St. Ives. Paid them a visit. It was lovely. My dad's new toy that he was showing off was a kayak that he bought on Facebook Marketplace for a couple of £100, which is a pretty good deal. So my old man and I, we went fishing on the kayak. We were out in the water for 3 hours and caught absolutely nothing. My brother and my dad go out on the sea kayak a couple of days ago. The family WhatsApp group chat is getting absolutely flooded with all these beautiful pictures of all these weird and wonderful fish that they've caught. I almost threw my phone out the window.

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0: The top stories this hour. Andy Burnham's reinstated a £2 cap on most bus journeys in England. It'll come in from January. He's been speaking alongside a painted double-decker with a policy splashed across it and says other tax decisions will be made at the budget.
1: This is about reprioritising in this phase. As I say, going to the public's priorities, the cost of living crisis, the housing crisis. How much longer are we going to talk about these things without actually doing something to help people? And already in the space of a few days, I've made a number of moves.
0: The NHS Trust that treated Nottingham killer Valdo Calla-Kane is being investigated for corporate manslaughter. Police have been in touch with the victim's families. In sports, Southampton head coach Tonda Ekhar has been charged by the FA for his role in so-called Spygate. The club were kicked out of the Championship playoffs in May after admitting spying on multiple clubs last season. And an investigation's underway after a version of one of the world's most famous AIs managed to escape its company's systems. ChatGPT maker OpenAI were testing its cyber capabilities when it decided to hack its way onto the internet and then try and steal data from another company. The firm says it's now been contained.
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0: Some cloud, but mainly dry and warm and sunny for most of us. Drizzle in places in the far north and highs reaching the mid-20s. That's the latest. I'm Andrea Fox.

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2: Alright, good afternoon. It's Ben Coley bringing you one ace at 2010's June after the next, the 1975, and Ian Brown, both coming up after L King.

to 1975 Chocolate on Absolute Radio Dance, where real music matters. I've seen some videos recently of Matty Healy at his stag do, and he hired a 1975 tribute band to perform at his own stag do. That in itself is amazing. There's some videos of him crowd surfing at his own stag do to the cover band of the 1975, so he's crowd surfing to his own music. It's probably the most rock and roll thing I've seen in quite some time.

0: Ain't It Fun. They were my introduction into the world of emo. They were the emo gatekeepers for me growing up. And right now we're doing the No Repeat Guarantee. No repeat songs between 9 and 5 on this very radio station. Something that we do Monday through to Friday every single week. And I'm Ben Coley, looking after the No Repeat Guarantee for your Wednesday afternoon. Daft Punk and Pharrell Williams coming up. And let's do a very 60s inspired one from The Chief straight after.
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Noel Gallagher, The Chief, The Death of You and Me on Absolute Radio's ends. No doubt Noel has one of the busiest schedules going. But if ever he found time in his busy schedule to do a residency on Absolute Radio, my goodness me, it would be anarchy at Absolute Radio. We would all lose our minds. We would lose our minds. Could you imagine? It'd be unbelievable. But in the meantime, you've got Ricky Wilson of Kaiser Chiefs fame, who is the latest music legend with an Absolute Radio residency. He's with you every Sunday night at 10 o'clock. He picks a couple of hours of top tunes, and he's got some great stories to boot. He's back again this Sunday.

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0: feels like an end credit sort of song. Killers, Shot at the Night. And don't forget, Brandon Flowers joined Danielle Berry for a chat all about new music recently. Listen to that on demand over on the Rayo app. Coming up on Absolute Radio 10s with me, Ben Goley, Vance Joy, ukuleleing away, and The Neighbourhood too. 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

neighbourhood, wet weather, and you're on Absolute Radio Dance, where real music matters. I'm Ben. I'm gonna go. You got Bush and Richie back at 4 o'clock this afternoon with yet more Britpop tickets that they're dishing out. You could be off to see Mannix and Suede, thanks to 10 weeks of tickets, which is currently in its 13th week. We won't get into that, that's a whole separate conversation. And Olivia Jones is up next on Absolute Radio 10's Continuing the No Repeat Guarantee. I'll leave you with Linkin Park, New Divides. 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

0: top stories this hour. Police have opened a corporate manslaughter investigation into the NHS trust that treated the man who stabbed three people to death in Nottingham. Paranoid schizophrenic Valdo Calicane's been given an indefinite hospital order for killing students Barnaby Webber and Grace O'Malley Kumar and caretaker Ian Coates in 2023. Most single bus fares in England will be capped at £2 from January for a year. It's the latest announcement from new Prime Minister Andy Burnham.
1: This week, the three policies I've announced are all fully funded, and that's the way I will go. And people will say, well, how? I've reprioritised. The public's priority is reducing cost of living pressures.
0: Meanwhile, Anna Sawa is set to quit as Scottish Labour leader to become Minister for Business in Andy Burnham's government. And the new PM says he'll review the early prisoner release policy amid concerns from the family of police officer Andrew Harper. He was killed in Berkshire in 2019. There are reports two of the men jailed over his death could be released early. And Southampton head coach Tonda Ekhar has been charged by the FA for his role in so-called Spygate. The club was kicked out of the Championship playoffs in May after admitting spying on multiple clubs last season.
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0: Mostly dry, cloudier for northern Scotland and Northern Ireland with some light rain or drizzle. Highs of 28. That's the latest. I'm Kat Wright.

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1: The No Repeat Guarantee continuing until 5 o'clock tonight. You won't hear the same song twice. I have got Florence and the Machine, Dog Days Are Over. This is 21 Pilots first with Stressed Out.

Arcade Fire on Absolute Radio 10. So hope you're doing okay. My name's Olivia. You might have seen in the news today that they are getting rid of the introducing stage at Reading and Leeds Festival. If you read into the article a little bit further, they are still having a new music festival. Bearing in mind, 70% of the artists that are headlining this year appeared on that stage at some point in their career. They are not forgetting their roots. They are definitely still having a new music stage. It's just getting a little rebranding, and they're loosening the strings of the people that get to choose the artists on that stage. So still supporting new music. I am going to play you an artist who I saw on that introducing stage many years ago, midday on a Friday in front of 200 people. Florence is on after Rihanna, Calvin Harris. Yeah.

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The soothing snoozing of your partner beside you. The nearby mating call of an unknown beast waking you both in fright.

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Vampire Weekend. Hopefully you had a slice of sunshine whilst you listened to that one. Gorgeous tune on Absolute Radio 10's. I'm Olivia. Hope you like this story. I enjoyed it. I enjoyed the image of it. Researchers have found that before chimpanzees enter a stressful situation, they cuddle and kiss each other. They sort of reassure one another through physical contact, which is obviously something that humans do as well. I really enjoyed the specific line of they engage in close contact, including placing fingers on one another's mouths, which just makes me think of a moment, sort of stopping somebody from talking mid-rant. This is Red Hot Chili Peppers on Absolute Radio 10's.

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0: And there he goes, back off into the fog. Slightly creepy, isn't it? 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

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Hang on, he's got a sneeze coming. Bless you. So John Richardson is the man to wake up with on a Saturday morning, and Chris McCausland is now the man to wake up with on a Sunday morning on Absolute Radio. 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Be back this Sunday from 9 a.m. on Absolute Radio 10s.

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0: The top stories this hour. A corporate manslaughter investigation has been launched over the handling of the Nottingham attacks killer Valdo Kallocane. Before killing three people in 2023, he'd been sectioned by the Nottinghamshire Healthcare NHS Foundation Trust. The trust says the paranoid schizophrenic missed appointments, which is why he was discharged from their care. The Prime Minister has appeared to indicate he could review the early prisoner release scheme after the family of a police officer killed in the line of duty raised concerns. Two people jailed over Andrew Harper's death were reportedly due to be released early, but Andy Burnham says the main perpetrator won't be. The Environment Agency has launched criminal proceedings against Southern Water. Four former employees, including former chief exec Matthew Wright, are to face a charge of conspiracy to defraud over an alleged plan to manipulate water quality tests. And an EasyJet flight headed for Liverpool has been forced to head back to Tenerife because of what air traffic control has called a 10-person mid-air fight. It happened last night. One controller called the disruption a danger to safety.
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0: Mostly dry, cloudier for northern Scotland and Northern Ireland with some light rain or drizzle. Highs of 28. That's the latest. I'm Kat Wright.

Breakfast, the home of the No Repeat Guarantee. Starts off with the Dave Berry Breakfast Show at 9 a.m. and it wraps on Home Time with Bush and Richie at 5 p.m. You're not going to hear the same song twice. Thank goodness for that. When you've got tunes like this, Spiffy Clyro and The Captain.

0: Phonics on Absolute Radio 10s. It was the Big Beach Boutique over the weekend in Brighton, Fatboy Slim's gig, which he likes to do to give back to the city that he feels made him into the DJ that he is. And I, if you've never watched the documentary about the second one he threw, which was a free gig in which 250,000 people turned up, it is well worth the watch. It was a moment of madness that they just about managed to pull off. And Simon Pegg was in the crowd alongside Nick Frost. He was then back on stage last weekend, DJing alongside Fatboy Slim in a bit of a full circle moment. It's lovely to see.
1: I'm not afraid. Yeah. It's been a ride. I guess I had to go to that place to get to this one. Now some of you might still be in that place if you're trying to get out.

0: 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It's Kings of Leon and Walls on Absolute Radio 10s, which I always want to say like that talking dog from the Walls sausage advert. Do you remember?
1: Walls.
0: Post Malone on the way. 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
1: I can't beat my son at FIFA, so we're done. We're done. I spent quite a few years saying to my lads, you know, I'm not going to let you win, and when you do, like, you'll know that you've earned it, and now he says that to me.
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1: It's Absolute Radio 10s, and despite the fact that man has got an incredibly deep Mancunian accent, he was actually born in Kilsyth in North Lanarkshire and grew up with Scottish grandparents. So, yeah, he's definitely got a claim to play the opening ceremony for the Commonwealth Games this weekend, which is in Glasgow, alongside Katie Tunstall and Nina Nesbitt. Nice little lineup. You know Rod Stewart will turn up if they'll have

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0: Liam Gallagher, one of us on Absolute Radio Thames. I have got a nice laid back one from Gorillaz coming up in the next 10 minutes. £400,000 is up for grabs. £400,000 landing in your bank account on Friday because you sent one text. 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

Business King on Absolute Radio 10s. We got an email from our boss 10 minutes after the end of the England-Argentina game saying, well, Britpop summer has begun. Forget the football. We're on to celebrating one of the biggest years in Britpop history, 1996. It was 30 years ago to the year. So we are celebrating with 30 minutes of massive Britpop anthems every single day, 1 p.m, 7 p.m, and 10 p.m. over on Absolute Radio. You're going to hear some iconic members of that Britpop movement as well. Richard Ashcroft is going to be in talking. We've got tickets to the Manic Street Preachers and Suede to be won. It is all to play for. And these fellas sort of emerged at the tail end of it. Damon Albarn, I mean, Britpop legend. This is Gorillaz on Melancholy Hill. It's Absolute Radio 10s.

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0: The top stories this hour. Police have opened a corporate manslaughter investigation into the NHS Trust that treated the man who stabbed three people to death in Nottingham. Paranoid schizophrenic Valdo Calicane has been given an indefinite hospital order for killing students Barnaby Webber and Grace O'Malley Kumar and caretaker Ian Coates in 2023. The new PM says he'll review the early prisoner release policy amid concerns from the family of police officer Andrew Harper. He was killed in Berkshire in 2019. There are reports two of the men jailed over his death could be released early. Southampton head coach Tonda Ekhar has been charged by the FA for his role in so-called Spygate. The club was kicked out of the Championship playoffs in May after admitting spying on multiple clubs last season. And one of the world's biggest AI companies says it's investigating after an advanced version of ChatGPT managed to escape from their systems. OpenAI says it was testing its cyber capabilities when it managed to hack its way to getting internet access before launching a cyber attack on another company.
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0: Mostly dry, cloudier for northern Scotland and Northern Ireland with some light rain or drizzle. Highs of 28. That's the latest. I'm Kat Wright.

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Where Real Music Matters, it's Absolute Radio 10s. I'm Olivia, and I think we can all agree that the changing rooms at the local leisure centre, probably one of the worst places on planet Earth, right? Because of the smell, because of how hot it is, how bright and loud everything is, and how you have no privacy. I know you've got cubicles to change in, but you can hear every single conversation. And I overheard a child asking their parent today about hair, okay? About hair, why there was hair there. And I'm quite frankly, it's already happened to me in my household. So I felt for the woman. I really did.

0: 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Speaking of drama, Lana Del Rey, Born to Die, coming up.
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10: 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That's irony.

Ambassadors and Renegades on Absolute Radio 10s. Hope you're doing okay this afternoon. My name's Olivia and I've got some definite sunburn around my hairline at the moment. Clearly where I've smothered. Isn't that the worst when you can see that, like, the finger marks in your sun cream application? I've basically got that on my head, except there's a thin red strip right by my hairline and I keep forgetting about it and just having a little itch and be like, oh no. It's not good. This is my

0: A song that definitely makes you think of a Spanish holiday by the pool, doesn't it? Example on Absolute Radio 10. Speaking of which... 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Because last night I was looking up flights to Japan. I'm not running away. 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

Mr. Britpop himself, that is Noel Gallagher, If I Had a Gun on Absolute Radio 10s. We are in the thick of Britpop summer. We are throwing everything we've got at celebrating the year of 1996, in which so many things happened for this nation. And we've got tickets for you to go and see Manic Street Preachers and Suede this afternoon on Home Time with Bush and Richie as part of our Britpop summer celebrations. This is Stormzy now. Bush and Richie on the way in 10 minutes.

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0: The top stories this hour. The mother of one of the victims of the Nottingham attack says she welcomes an investigation into the NHS trust that ran the mental health care given to his killer. Baldo Calloway was sectioned four times before he killed Barnaby Webber, Grace O'Malley Kumar and Ian Coates. The Nottinghamshire Healthcare NHS Foundation Trust is facing a corporate manslaughter investigation. Emma Webber is Barnaby's mum.
1: There are over 11,000 members of staff in that mental health trust, and a message to the vast majority of them: we know that you did nothing wrong, we know that you're working in a failed trust and a continued failing trust under enormously difficult circumstances.
0: The trust says it will fully cooperate with police. The Prime Minister has appeared to indicate he could review the early prisoner release scheme after the family of a police officer killed in the line of duty raised concerns. Two people jailed over Andrew Harper's death were reportedly due to be released early, but Andy Burnham says the main perpetrator won't be. Donald Trump has warned Iran that the US will destroy one bridge or power plant for every ship attacked in the Strait of Hormuz. The American president has made the announcement on social media, saying it applies with immediate effect. And an EasyJet flight headed for Liverpool has been forced to head back to Tenerife because of what air traffic control has called a 10-person mid-air fight. One controller called last night's disruption a danger to safety.
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0: Southampton head coach Tonda Ekker has been charged by the FA with misconduct after the Spygate scandal. The club was expelled from the Championship playoffs in May after admitting spying on three clubs. Speaking last week to Sky Sports News, the head coach said it was difficult to confess what had happened to his players.
3: I can't lie, obviously, when the news broke towards the back end of last season, it's tough. It's not easy in that very moment. It's not easy to look into the eyes of the players. They're just so disappointed and so many emotions coming out.
0: Southampton say they and Eckhart are fully cooperating with the FA. Phil Foden has signed a new four-year contract at Manchester City, committing his future to them until 2030. Aberdeen aim to continue their perfect start to the Scottish League Cup group stage when they take on Queen of the South tonight, while Wrexham Women are in Champions League first qualifying round semi-finals action away at Punic of Armenia.
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0: Dry for most tonight and tomorrow. Cloudy with some light rain for northern Scotland and parts of Northern Ireland. That's the latest. I'm Kat Wright.
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0: halfway through the week and downhill to the weekend already. 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
1: So it is the middle of the week, but I feel like I've had quite a leisurely start to the day, if I'm going to be honest with you. I've just come back from seeing the new Christopher Nolan movie, The Odyssey, with my teenage daughter, Erin, at the IMAX in Leicester Square, and it's absolutely brilliant. Mm-hmm. It's really, really good. And, you know, I grew up on Clash of the Titans, Jason and the Argonauts. All those classic, you know, remember them, the Skeleton Army and the Golden Fleece and all that kind of stuff, which is brilliant. And it was the, you know, as I mentioned on Ben's show a bit earlier on, the stop motion claymation animation of Ray Harryhausen that we all grew up with. This, like, takes that stuff to the next level. So if you watch that kind of thing when you're a little kid at the weekend, sat on the floor in your lounge when you were little, you'll absolutely love The Odyssey. It's really, really good. However, there was a situation that occurred during the film, and I've had this happen to me before, which nearly overshadowed my enjoyment of it. Because I'm definitely neurodivergent, mm-hmm. I would say, and if something is off or is annoying me or distracting me during a movie, I can't enjoy it.
2: Yep.
1: And then I become obsessed with it. So I had this situation where the person on my right, my 16-year-old daughter, Erin, her bubble tea was in the right-hand cup holder.
2: Yep.
1: So with my right leg.
0: You've got cup holders that are on both sides. Part of the arms, yeah.
1: Yeah, and on the right-hand side, Erin's bubble tea was in there.
2: Yeah.
1: However, the monster energy drink of the stranger, the fellow that was sat to my left, was in my left cup holder. Okay.
2: Right,
1: so I'm sat right smack bang in the middle of the IMAX.
0: So you're cup holderless?
1: I've got no cup holder.
0: Right.
1: And I was just even though all this brilliant stuff was happening, there was a Cyclops and, you know, Matt Damon and all this stuff. Matt Damon at sea, Cyclops, whatever. A lot of the start of the film, I was thinking, what is the actual rule when you're at the cinema? What side should it be on?
0: Yeah.
1: Because, you know, if you think about that IMAX theatre, there's loads of signs for everything, even to the bit with, like, if your seat's, you know, 1 to 30, go through this door. Yeah. 31 upwards, go through this door.
2: Yeah.
1: Great, they've gone out of the way to help you there. Why not be quite clear about which is your armrest?
0: And you've got all the technology of the sound and the magnificent screen and all that kind of stuff.
1: Yeah.
0: But they haven't nailed the armrest stuff.
1: This is it, and I feel like there's problems with armrests, you know, across the aviation industry.
0: It's true.
1: Trains and stuff like that as well. So I don't know if there's a hard and fast rule with how you approach this kind of stuff. If you maybe listen to this right now and you've got a way of working it out, I would love to hear about it. Get in touch with the show. It's 8 12 15.

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1: So even though I enjoyed Christopher Nolan's The Odyssey that I saw earlier on at the IMAX, I was struggling with an existential crisis during quite a lot of the film, and it centres around this question. How do you know which side is your cup holder in the cinema? Because on both sides of me, someone had their drinks in.
0: I've got an idea of some tech that could be used to solve this problem, because it is a problem.
1: It is a problem, it really is.
0: I suffer with this similar problem, but when you go to a supermarket and you've got a whole row of those self-service tills, and you're scanning your stuff thinking, all right, okay, is it to the left or to the right that I'm meant to put my shopping after I've scanned it? Which weighing device is mine?
1: Because they keep changing it all
0: the
1: time.
0: They keep changing it, exactly. What you should do is, what cinemas should do is, when you plonk your backside on a seat,
1: yeah,
0: all right, immediately it knows there's a backside present, yeah, and a light should light up on the armrest that is your designated armrest.
1: That'd be great, because my car knows when someone's sat there and they've got their seatbelt on.
0: Exactly, yeah.
1: So that could be the same kind of technology.
0: Cinema should do the same thing.
1: Cineworld, if you're up for investing millions in our space technology, do let us know. 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
15: Psst. You. Yeah, you. 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Up to whatever. 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
18: Traffic is busy on the M25 anti-clockwise with a collision closing two lanes approaching junction 3 to get onto the M20. Also on the M20 itself, three lanes closed by an overturned car, junction 4 through to 5 with a queue from 3. It's busy as well on the M62 eastbound, very slow with a broken down lorry, junction 20 for Rochdale, two lanes closed coming away from Manchester out towards Leeds and the rest of West Yorkshire. M1 southbound partially blocked by an obstruction, junction 23 for Loughborough. It's looking slow on the approach. I'm Nick Arkell.
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1: Dealing as ever with the big issues on the show this evening, how do you know which side is your cup holder in the cinema? I went to watch The Odyssey earlier on, which was brilliant, but I was perturbed by the fact that both the holders on both sides of my legs were taken by other people's drinks.
0: It's a big issue, this, that needs sorting. It's nearly ruined the big film of the year for you.
1: When I think and close my eyes to think of The Odyssey, I see, like, Cyclops and the sea and Matt Damon, but also the fact that I was disenfranchised when it comes to cup holding. So I had to hold me a sippy cup all the way through. Someone here says on text, the cinema cup holder thing is easy. Look at the end seat. If the end seat is on the left, yours is on the left. If the end seat is on the right, yours is on the right. But both, I'm in the middle of a row that's got end seats on both sides.
0: It's not an infinity row.
1: Someone's getting done over.
0: Exactly. There's got to be an end, either end.
1: There's a loser somewhere in this equation.
0: So that doesn't work. This is interesting. Hugh says, I've recently learnt that in back gardens...
1: Where's this going, Hugh?
0: You should look after your right fence and your neighbour does the same. Therefore, using back garden law and logic, you should use the right cup holder in the cinema.
1: That is a very good point. I had to repaint one of the fence things a few weeks ago, and we got into a bit of, it's the right-hand side.
0: Yeah.
1: But again...
0: As you look out the garden, that is.
1: There's fences with ends of roads, though. It's a little bit like this fella's text from earlier on. Someone's getting done over somewhere along the way. Hi, Bush and Richie. Regarding cup holders at the IMAX, it's like deck chairs. Whoever claims it first wins. It's Law of the Jungle out there. Forget back gardens.

0: Home time on a Wednesday on Absolute Radio. One final word on this. What side is your cup holder on in the cinema issue? Phil in Blackpool says, RE cup holders, when you set a formal table, his ex-waiting staff, the drinks glasses are always on the right above the knives. Therefore, logic dictates you should use the cup holder that's on your right-hand side.
1: I like that formality.
0: Yes, goes back to the old school. Thank you for that, Phil.
1: Now, Absolute Radio's Britpop Summer is back. We are celebrating 30 years since the biggest Britpop year, 1996. 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Got some special programmes coming up, including about the impact of the Oasis Nebworth gigs, a location that is enshrined in Britpop history. Here on Home Time, we are looking to issue plaques to your Britpop locations, the places that have a special Britpop memory to you, and we'll be looking to issue another one next.
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12: The M1 southbound is partially blocked by an obstruction. Junction 23 for Loughborough causing delays. It's also busy on the M62 eastbound with a broken down lorry closing two lanes, junction 20. I've just been told that the M4 is stopped on both sides near Heathrow, junction 4B through to 4 on both sides by a collision. The M20 coastbound is backing up a lot. Severe delays with three lanes closed by an overturned car, junction 4 through to 5. And Gatwick Airport Spur Road, thank you Claire for this one, it's partially blocked. It's basically the airport roundabout where the collision is, but causing delays on the Spur Road.

0: predicted a riot, and now he's predicting your Sunday night soundtrack. Ricky Wilson. He's in the Kaiser Chiefs, in case you didn't already know.
1: Ricky Wilson here. Join me on Sunday nights from 10 for some great tunes and some average chat. Now, where's that button that makes my chair do that spinny thing?

0: Bush and Richie here with Home Time on a Wednesday. Stand by for you to have a chance to win your way to go and see the Mannix and Suede live. Speaking of great music,
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2: So giving you the chance to mark a location that was special in your Britpop memories with one of our Home Time plaques. Johnny is hanging on. Where's your plaque going then, Johnny?
3: The Isle of Man ferry terminal back home in Douglas.
0: Right, OK, the mind boggles as to why this needs a plaque. What happened there back in the day?
3: Well, it's just being from the Isle of Man, back then in the day, in the kind of late 80s, early 90s, no bands ever came to the Isle of Man, ever. So if we wanted to see bands, we'd have to travel, so you'd have to sit in the ferry terminal and wait until, you know, the boat, and then go over, mainly kind of like Glastonbury and things like that. And it was just, it was so exciting. It was great. It was like the kind of times of your life. It was beautiful. You know what I mean? You were going to experience stuff.
2: So this isn't just about one gig. This is about every gig that you went to see. Was it, what would be the most prominent that comes to your mind, though, when you're thinking of the Douglas ferry terminal?
3: All day, Glastonbury 92. I was going over. I'm a big Stone Roses fan. I wanted to go over. I didn't find out until we got into the England that John Squire had broken his arm and he wasn't going to play. And it was actually Pulp that headlined that gig that night. I actually went to the Avalon tent out of protest, which is possibly the worst mistake I've ever made in my life. But it was just, I don't know, it got delayed. And it was like, it was one of the first kind of big things I ever went to. And that 92 Glastonbury was absolutely awesome. It really was amazing. And it's one of the things that'll never leave me.
0: Wow, so the plaque there for you at that ferry terminal is kind of the gateway to a load of amazing musical experiences that you had.
3: Yeah. Going to Manchester to watch Smashing Pumpkins, going all over the place, V Festival, Reading Festival, Leeds in 1 year. Because I did mainly go festivals because it's expensive to travel off, so you have to kind of try to maximise it. But if it was a big name gig, I went to it.
0: Wow, I love it.
1: Absolute.

0: That is the final song of today's No Repeat Guarantee. You know how it works. You ain't going to hear the same song twice between 9 a.m. and 5 p.m. because we love you. It's back tomorrow morning on the Dave Berry Breakfast Show from 9.
1: Speaking of things that are back, another round of Mannix or Suede in 10 weeks of tickets after 5, and some birthday greetings to send.
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0: The top stories this hour. A police officer's widow says it's deplorable two of his killers could be released early from prison. PC Andrew Harper was killed when he responded to a break-in in Berkshire in 2019. Andy Burnham has promised to review the policy of early release, designed to ease overcrowding in jails in England and Wales. Police have opened a corporate manslaughter investigation into the NHS Trust that treated the man who stabbed three people to death in Nottingham. Baldo Calicade was sectioned four times before killing Grace O'Malley Kumar, Barnaby Webber and Ian Coates. Barney's mum Emma has this message for the Nottinghamshire Hospitals NHS Foundation Trust.
1: I consider you have blood in your hands, and on that basis I feel nothing but gladness for the public safety of our country, that this is going to send shockwaves to all NHS Trust.
0: The Trust has previously apologised and says it will fully cooperate with police. The Environment Agency has launched criminal proceedings against Southern Water. Four former employees, including former chief exec Matthew Wright, face a charge of conspiracy to defraud over an alleged plan to manipulate water quality tests. And Ozzy Osbourne is being celebrated on the one-year anniversary of his death. The first ever Ozzy Day with live music and events is being held across Birmingham.
2: Couldn't get here quick enough.
3: Happy and sad. It makes me cry. And I'm happy I'm here.
4: People say I'm obsessed with him, which I probably am. I've got a tattoo, same as his, on my body as well.
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0: Southampton coach Tonda Ekhar has been charged with misconduct by the FA for his role in so-called Spygate. The club were kicked out of the Championship playoffs in May after admitting spying on three clubs last season. Southampton say they're fully cooperating with the FA. Manchester City midfielder Phil Foden has signed a new four-year contract which will keep him at the club until 2030. He's won six Premier League titles, one Champions League and two FA Cups with them. Speaking to City Studios, Foden says he's delighted to remain at the club.
6: Coming through the full academy into the first team, it's always been a dream of mine to play for City. Yeah, and I'm lost for words really to continue my journey. I've had so many great memories here, winning a lot of trophies, and I've enjoyed every single day.
0: And lawn bowler Sian Honour and swimmer Luke Greenbank have been selected as England's flag bearers for the Commonwealth Games, which get underway in Glasgow tomorrow. For Scotland, it's judo champion Sarah Adlington and bowls star Alex Marshall.
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0: Dry for most tonight and tomorrow. Cloudy with some light rain for northern Scotland and parts of Northern Ireland. That's the latest. I'm Kat Wright.
8: We're forecasting persistent drivel.
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1: Give us three rings to let us know you got back okay. 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
2: Now, we need to send out some Home Time happy birthday greetings tonight. It's a special royal one. It's Prince George's 13th birthday.
1: That's gone quick, isn't it?
2: I know, he's a teenager now. Now, as we know, with the royal family, they are just like us. They're just like us.
1: Just average, normal people like us, aren't they? Do you know what I mean?
2: And to demonstrate that, Prince George is celebrating his 13th birthday with an official picture that has been released by Kensington Palace of him in a suit.
1: I haven't seen the photo, but I imagine he looks like Leon Britton. That's one for the kids.
2: There's a name for the kids. I feel for him. I think Prince George looks cool. I love seeing videos of him. I know our producer, Nick, will like this. Love seeing videos of him celebrate Aston Villa goals and all that kind of stuff. Doing stuff that a 13-year-old should be doing.
1: Yeah.
2: I just feel for him being pictured in a suit. I know he's a prince and will one day be king, but... In a suit. I got married at 21, which was young.
1: That is young, isn't it?
2: But I hired the suit for that from Moss Bros. I don't think I owned a suit until like my early 20s.
1: I feel like hiring a suit for your wedding, you're looking at the long-term plans there and thinking, oh, I think I'll probably just hire this one.
2: You didn't own a suit at 13.
1: Well, I have a real problem with little kids in suits. It makes me feel sick. It makes me feel sick.
2: What?
1: I don't know. There's something of the night about children, little boys specifically in suits, gives me the creeps.
2: So what about like a wedding when you know, there's...
1: Makes me feel sick.
2: Really?
1: Yeah, they're like little, like someone out of, someone that might hang out with Willy Wonka in his factory or something. Get out of it. With the waist... Okay. Little boy with a waistcoat. Okay. What are you, a ghost?
2: Okay, so aside from that, when did you first have a suit?
1: First owned suit was my, what would you call it, sixth form leavers ball.
2: Okay, right, yeah.
1: At the Palm Court Hotel in Paignton or whatever in Devon. And I matched it with a pair of Converse All-Stars that I was absolutely murdered for.
2: All right, Gianni Infantino.
1: Oh, this is it. Now Gianni's top of his game, isn't he?
2: It's the week for suits. If you owned a suit younger than 13, we really would like to hear from you. I don't think you're out there.
1: Go on, 8, 12, 15. Be honest.

0: 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If you're listening via Absolute Radio, that is new from you too, and it's good enough. It's so good, I'd happily let them stick it in the iTunes library without asking. It's Home Time on a Wednesday evening.
1: My school uniform was a suit from Harrods, and I was 13, says this particular text. We've been somewhat taken by Prince George and his 13th birthday today, but the poor fella, well, not that he's poor, has had to be pictured wearing a suit. And I didn't own a suit when I was 13.
0: There's something off about it. This text here says, my son loves a suit. He had a three-piece suit with a matching tie and a handkerchief square at 7 years old. Well, go get him to go and haunt a stately home. Sounds like a ghost.
1: I had a suit aged 11 for my uncle's wedding, says this. I then wore said suit to a boxing event. I met Michael Watson, and my dad shares the picture every year on Facebook, says Salmon Worthing.
0: Fair enough, that's quite cute.
1: $400K will be won this Friday on Make Me a Winner. 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
8: The M4 westbound exit slip road to the M25 is closed by a collision. It was the motorway itself closed. Now it's just a slip road off the westbound M4 onto the M25 with an incident to move. And it's busy on the M20 coastbound with three lanes closed by an overturned car. Junction 4 through to 5, a queue from 3. The M23 Gatwick Airport Spur Road is busy. It's queuing because of a collision on the roundabout at Junction 9. And it's busy on the M56 eastbound, Junction 2. Coming into Manchester on the Shaftesbury Link, there's an obstruction just before the M60. I'm Nick Arkell.
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1: Bush and Richie here with Home Time. It's the middle of the week. Stand by for your chance to win tickets to see the Mannix and Suede, thanks to 10 weeks of tickets on this show.
2: With Prince George being wearing a suit for his official 13th birthday picture today. We're debating when it is early or too early to wear a suit as a young man. Boys, I've just had to pay for a suit for my 11-year-old son to go to his prom, says Duncan.
1: 11-year-old having a prom?
2: I know.
1: What's going on there?
2: That must be for leaving junior school.
1: What, they have another prom at 16? Can't move for prompts.
2: And another suit.
1: Nikki from Ashford says, my son George loves a suit, waistcoat and a bow tie combination. So much so, I had to make him a school bow tie to wear at primary school. And I don't have the heart to tell him he can wear one to secondary school next year. I think the bow tie's out of the question. I swear I've seen him valuing antiques on Wogan back in the day.
2: My parents bought me a 3-piece tweed suit for my uncle's wedding when I was 7 or 8. To get their money's worth, they made me wear it to every birthday party and family gathering until I outgrew it. I looked like an old man and stood out a long way.

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2: So every single weekday on The Breakfast Show and here on Home Time, you can win tickets to the very best of live music thanks to 10 weeks of tickets. We're into week 13. So up for grabs, celebrating a Britpop summer. We're giving you the chance to win your way to the mighty Manic Street Preachers and Suede joint tour. Today, a pair of tickets up for grabs for Cardiff's Utilita Arena on the 3rd of November. To win these tickets, you've got to play a little game that we like to call...
3: Manix or Suede.
0: Yeah.
3: That's right. All you have to do is tell us whether the following fact is true of the Manix or Suede. Here is today's fact. Which band did Ricky Gervais manage before they made it big?
2: Ooh.
3: Was it the Manix? Or was it the Suede? 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
2: We've missed a trick here. 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
2: We certainly don't have the budget for. Best of luck.
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20: The M56 into Manchester is really busy in obstruction at Junction 6 through to 7, then another one, the Shafton Lane Junction 2, both causing delays, both partially blocking the motorway. The M4 westbound out of London, the slip road for the M25, it's closed by recovery work. The main carriageway is open, but it's queuing. That's the side out of London that's worst. The M23 northbound is partially blocked by a two-car collision just near Junction 10, Crawley. The M20 coastbound, three lanes closed by an overturned car still, Junction 4 through to 5. I'm Nick Arkell.
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0: He predicted a riot, and now he's predicting your Sunday night soundtrack. Ricky Wilson. He's in the Kaiser Chiefs, in case you didn't already know.
1: Ricky Wilson here. Join me on Sunday nights from 10 for some great tunes and some average chat. Now, where's that button that makes my chair do that spinny thing?

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3: Right then, so thanks to 10 weeks of tickets, which is now in week 13, we've got your chance to win your way to see the amazing Manic Street Preachers and Suede at Cardiff's... Oh, what a weird way of saying Cardiff. Cardiff's Utilita Arena. I'm so sorry if you live in Cardiff or you're from there. I don't know what I've done with the name of your city. 3rd of November. In honour of these great two bands, we're playing a game that we like to call...
0: Manic or Suede.
3: Wait for it.
0: Manic or Suede. Yay. Jenny is on the line hoping to win the tickets this evening. Good evening, Jenny. How are you?
4: Good evening. I'm fine. Thank you. How are you?
3: Very, very good. You've heard us sing, Jenny. Do you think Richie and I have a future career when this radio thing comes to an end, maybe as recording artists?
4: Well, given that you can't pronounce the stadium's name correctly, I'd say no.
3: Wow, that is absolutely damning, isn't it?
0: Cuts she's right. To the heart.
3: Really, it does cut to the heart.
4: I'm only joking.
3: Have you had a good day, Jenny? Tell us what you've been doing.
4: I'm currently using a heat gun to strip my window ledge in my bedroom.
3: It's not what I was expecting.
0: No, I wasn't expecting that either.
3: You be careful with that firearm, okay, Jenny?
0: Jenny.
4: Honestly, I'm safe. I've got a holster.
0: Oh, right. Good to know. Before the break, we asked you, Jenny, which band Ricky Gervais managed before they made it big. Was it the Manix or Suede?
4: I said Suede.
0: The unknown band Suede in the late 1990s were indeed managed by Ricky Gervais. Jenny, you've won a pair of tickets to see them at Cardiff's...
4: Are you joking?
0: Utilita Arena.
4: Oh, my God, thank you so much. I'm just so excited. Thank you, thank you.
3: Well, we'll let you get back to your stripping, and good to speak to you, OK?
4: Thank you very much. Have a nice evening.
3: Bless you. Well, listen, if you missed out today, you've got another chance to win your way to see the Manix and Suede here on Home Time whilst Dave Berry is giving away cash tickets for Absolute Radio's Britpop Summer tomorrow.
1: Well, Manix or Suede!

0: Bush and Richie here with It's a Busy Old Home Time Show. We were just talking about kids in suits earlier on. Andy has texted to say he grew up in South Africa. At the age of six, he had a tie and a bowler hat for school. What about that, Mr. Ben, over there? Keep those coming in, we're intrigued.
1: Now, on the way after six, we want to know your whereabouts. Not in a suspicious way, but because we care. Are you home or not home this Wednesday evening, 8:12:15?
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0: The top stories this hour. The Prime Minister says he'll be reviewing a prison overcrowding policy after it emerged two men who killed a police officer could be freed early. PC Andrew Harper was killed in Berkshire in 2019. His widow has criticised the early release scheme as deplorable. The mother of one of the victims of the Nottingham attack says she welcomes an investigation into the NHS Trust that ran the mental health care given to his killer. Valdo Calloccane was sectioned four times before he killed Barnaby Webber, Grace O'Malley Kumar and Ian Coates. The Nottinghamshire Healthcare NHS Foundation Trust is facing a corporate manslaughter investigation. Emma Webber is Barnaby's mum.
1: There are over 11,000 members of staff in that mental health trust, and a message to the vast majority of them. We know that you did nothing wrong. We know that you're working in a failed trust and a continued failing trust under enormously difficult circumstances.
0: The trust says it will fully cooperate with police. Donald Trump says the US will destroy a bridge or power plant for each Iranian attack on ships in the Strait of Hormuz. The warning came after an 11th night of American strikes on Iran. And it sounds more like something out of a sci-fi movie, but one of the world's biggest AI companies says it's looking at how an advanced version of ChatGPT managed to escape from their systems. OpenAI says it managed to hack its way to getting internet access before launching a cyber attack on another company.
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0: Southampton head coach Tonda Ekker has been charged by the FA with misconduct after the Spygate scandal. The club was expelled from the Championship playoffs in May after admitting spying on three clubs. Speaking last week to Sky Sports News, the head coach said it was difficult to confess what had happened to his players.
3: I can't lie, obviously, when the news broke towards the back end of last season, it's tough. It's not easy in that very moment. It's not easy to look into the eyes of the players. They're just so disappointed and so many emotions coming out.
0: Southampton say they and Ekhar are fully cooperating with the FA. Phil Foden has signed a new four-year contract at Manchester City, committing his future to them until 2030. Aberdeen aim to continue their perfect start to the Scottish League Cup group stage when they take on Queen of the South tonight, while Wrexham Women are in Champions League first qualifying round semi-finals action away at Punic of Armenia.
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0: Dry for most tonight and tomorrow. Cloudy with some light rain for northern Scotland and parts of Northern Ireland. That's the latest. I'm Kat Wright.
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2: 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Taking care of things, whether you're home or not home.
1: Essentially what we're doing tonight on a Wednesday evening, final hour of the show, is put a little tag around your ankle. Not in a weird criminal type way, but in the way you'd like to keep an eye on puffins and see what puffins get up to on cliffs and stuff like that. Because we don't know what you do after six, so just get in touch. 8-12-15, tell us whether you're home or not home, and one lucky listener, just by getting in touch with us, will be in to win a very special, much coveted, branded Home Time and British Gas welcome mat.
0: Now, Callum is home, and Amy is home as well. Callum says, home, and Amy is making fajitas for dinner. He says, winner, winner, fajitas for dinner.
1: Not sure I'm having that.
0: What?
1: That is a rhyme. That's not a saying. Chicken dinner, absolutely fine.
0: But agreed.
1: Fajitas for dinner is too many syllables.
0: But bear in mind, you would have chicken fajitas.
1: Yeah, that's fine. But winner, winner, chicken fajitas for dinner.
0: True.
1: It stretches it too much. I feel like I'm cracking down on them and they're just trying to play along, but what's his name, Paul?
0: Callum.
1: Who's the other one doing the cooking?
0: Amy.
1: Get Amy to do the texting, you do the cooking.
0: Fair enough.
1: Not home, says Michael from Manchester, who's currently fishing. He's had 40 plus fish so far.
0: Wow.
1: That's one hell of a haul.
0: Certainly is. See how this one lands. Not home, left work early to have a cheeky 9 holes of golf, but I'm now stuck on the M4 in a traffic jam, so I won't make golf, says Hunter Nunez.
1: What a name he's got.
0: It's amazing,
1: I
0: isn't it?
1: I swear I signed him on Football Manager. He's a brilliant player, technically brilliant, but terrible temperament. He's always getting sent off.
0: That's Hunter, that is.
1: 8-12-15, are you home or not home?
2: Home or not home. All thanks to British Gas. Taking care of things.

0: The official soundtrack to your Wednesday evening. It's great to have your company. Bush and Richie here, asking you if you're home or not home.
1: Yes, Leslie is not home. Stuck southbound on the A1 next to the Metro Centre. And quite rightly points out, this always happens when you're starving after a 12-hour shift.
0: Don't try and think about the food. Don't try and think about the food. Now we're all thinking about the food. Mm. This text says, evening, guys. I'm home and I'm just waiting for an emergency joiner to secure my broken back door. Make of that what you will, but just remember the watershed is 9 p.m. Thank you for the warning.
1: 8, 12, 15, are you home or not home?
0: Think of what you could do to your hair if you won £400,000. That's what's up for grabs on Friday in the next round of Make Me a Winner. 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
1: Could I pay £1 on getting it shaved off and then £399,000 on whatever I wanted?
0: Yes, there are no rules with this money. Brilliant. 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
14: The M56 into Manchester is really busy in obstruction at Junction 6 through to 7, then another one in the Shaftesbury Lane, Junction 2, both causing delays, both partially blocking the motorway. The M4 westbound out of London, the slip road for the M25, it's closed by recovery work. The main carriageway is open, but it's queuing. That's the side out of London that's worst. The M23 northbound is partially blocked by a two-car collision just near Junction 10, Crawley. The M20 coastbound, three lanes closed by an overturned car still, Junction 4 through to 5. I'm Nick Arkell.
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1: 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Not home.
2: Are you home or not home? We're checking on your whereabouts because we care. And somebody could well be getting a Bush and Ritchie Home Time British Gas doormat.
0: Lisa says, I'm home, going down the food theme. She's currently cooking paneer curry, which sounds lovely. And she's also browsing on the Bumble dating app.
2: Oh.
0: Is it swiping left or right? It's one of those kind of situations.
2: Hope you don't get stung.
0: Hey, that's great. That's good.
2: Thank you.
0: Really, really good work. Thanks for using Lisa's patchy dating history as a bit of leverage for a joke on the Home Time show.
2: There's a joke about honey as well, but I'm not going to do it.
0: Don't get involved.
2: Jane says, home in Norwich, minus a tooth that the dentist took out yesterday. I am home with a swollen mouth, paracetamol, and only soft food for dinner. Whoa. Probably something with mash, minus garlic bread.
0: Do you know what, though? That feeling of the bit where your tooth used to be and there's that kind of bloody taste. Can't stop putting my tongue in it. Absolutely cannot stop putting my tongue in those situations. So nice.
2: Bloody mash isn't good.
0: It's not good.
2: No.
0: What happened to gas as well? I used to love gas. Yeah, when you used to go to the dentist to have teeth out, you'd have gas.
2: It happened a lot, didn't it?
0: Yeah, you used to have gas all the time.
2: Must be something wrong with gas.
0: What's wrong with gas? The price of gas has gone through the roof, maybe.
2: Probably what it is.
0: Romford, someone from Romford's got in touch. Jade says, I should have been home 2 hours ago after entertaining at a nursery party, and I've broken down on the way home. I hit a pothole, and I've burst a tyre, and they're just fixing it now.
2: That's annoying.
0: That is annoying, isn't it?
2: Adam is from Plymouth and not home. Festival essentials shopping for tomorrow. 5 days worth of supplies to get.
0: Has he not even mentioned what the festival is?
2: No, he's not. No.
0: Come on, mate. 8, 12, 15, are you home or not home?
3: Home or not home. All thanks to British Gas. Taking care of things.

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7: M1 northbound is busy. It's because of an obstruction junction 16 to 17 slowing things down. The motorway's partially blocked near Dunchurch and Coventry. The M4 westbound coming out of London busy. And junction 4 being the slip road.
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0: He predicted a riot, and now he's predicting your Sunday night soundtrack. Ricky Wilson. He's in the Kaiser Chiefs, in case you didn't already know.
1: Ricky Wilson here. Join me on Sunday nights from 10 for some great tunes and some average chat. Now, where's that button that makes my chair do that spinny thing?

0: looking for it.
1: Bush and Richie here with Home Time. Hold on to your hats. Our guest on tomorrow's show is Johnny Vegas.
2: Home, not home.
3: Home or not home? With British Gas. Taking care of things, whether you're home or not home.
4: We ask a simple question, you need to give a simple answer. Are you home or not home? Let's catch up with Mark. Are you home or not home, Mark? Hello, Mark.
3: Home or not home? All thanks to British Gas, taking care of things.
1: Oh, he's a tease.
4: He's a tease.
1: He was there for a second. Oh, he's back on the line.
4: He's back. Mark, are you home or not home?
5: I'm not home. I'm still working.
1: Still working. Mark, what is it that you're doing?
5: We are harvesting wheat at the moment.
4: Now. As an ardent viewer of Clarkson's Farm, are you in the combine or are you in the tractor driving alongside?
5: I'm in the tractor driving alongside and presently literally just have taken a load from the combine.
1: And do you ever want to have a go on the combine harvester? Because it's not as good in the tractor, is it?
5: No, I quite enjoy the tractor side of it.
1: I'd feel inferior if I was, to be honest with you. I'd have a written thing set out, say, like, I'll do tractor Tuesdays, Thursdays, but the other days I want to be up in the combine.
4: I think you've got to, you can't be jack of all trades. I think you've got to be master of one of them.
1: What, are you able to work the combine harvester, or are you just mainly just do tractors?
5: I've driven mine a bit in the past, but let somebody else have that responsibility.
1: Which is right, you're right.
5: I've got the job of driving one of the biggest tractors we've got on the farm. Makes Clarkson's tractor look tiny.
1: Oof.
5: When we're doing cultivation, so that's my forte, really, driving the big machine when we come to work in the ground.
4: What you got? John Deere? Massey Ferguson?
5: We mostly run John Deere's, but the big tractor I drive is the Case Quad Track.
1: It's a good bit of kit, that is.
4: Speaking to a man who wouldn't be able to tell you the make of a car, let alone a tractor.
1: I did play Farming Simulator a bit on PlayStation.
4: Oh, well, there you go.
1: So I was driving around with stuff, but each time I got in the combine harvester, wasn't that bothered with the tractor. Not having a pop, Mark.
4: Mark, you've got stuff you've got to concentrate on, and you're working hard, and when you get home, you need to be able to wipe your muddy...
1: Phew.
4: your muddy farm-based wellies on a Bush and Ritchie British Gas Home Time doormat.
5: That sounds fantastic.
1: Well, listen, we're chuffed for you. When you sent us a message saying that you were harvesting at the moment, we were worried that you might be in your loft with some glow lamps, but luckily that's fine. We don't need to call the police.
5: that's the winter job.
1: Okay, well, listen, we'll leave it there. Thanks, Mark.
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0: 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And this, according to our producer, was where it peaked.
1: I have a real problem with little kids in suits. It makes me feel sick. It makes me feel sick. I feel bad now saying that, but I do stand by it. There's something very unsettling about little boys in suits.
0: Happy birthday, Prince George.
1: We've got Johnny Vegas on with us tomorrow. We'll see you for more chaos.
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0: The top stories this hour. A police officer's widow says it's deplorable that two of his killers could be released early from prison. PC Andrew Harper was killed when he responded to a break-in in Berkshire in 2019. Andy Burnham's promised to review the policy of early release, which was designed to ease overcrowding in jails in England and Wales. But former prison governor Vanessa Frake-Harris says it's not that straightforward.
1: By now, many of these prisoners who are going to be released have had their release papers and been told dates that they're going to be released. So to reverse all of that is going to cause frustration within the prison population.
0: Police have opened a corporate manslaughter investigation into the NHS trust that treated the man who stabbed three people to death in Nottingham. Valdo Calicane was sectioned four times before killing Grace O'Malley Kumar, Barnaby Webber and Ian Coates. Inflation fell to its lowest rate in 15 months in June, according to the Office for National Statistics. The rate at which prices rose dropped from 2.8 to 2.6%, thanks to a drop in fuel and food prices. And Ozzy Osbourne fans have been celebrating the rock legend on the one-year anniversary of his death. The first ever Aussie Day has been held across Birmingham.
2: This is our way of showing that we still remember him, we still love him.
3: We flew from Northern Ireland to be here today. It's like an honour to be here.
4: Take it to the max and shove it in everybody else's faces, because we own rock.
0: Manchester City midfielder Phil Foden has signed a new four-year contract to keep him at the club until 2030. He's won six Premier League titles, one Champions League and two FA Cups with them. Speaking to City Studios, Foden says he's delighted to remain there.
5: Coming through the full academy into the first team, it's always been a dream of mine to play for City. Yeah, and I'm lost for words, really, to continue my journey. I've had so many great memories here, winning a lot of trophies, and I've enjoyed every single day.
0: Former Manchester United midfielder Casemiro will team up with Lionel Messi after signing for Major League Soccer side Inter Miami. The Brazilian was a free agent after leaving Old Trafford at the end of the season. And former British number one Jack Draper will have to qualify for tennis's US Open after he missed out on a spot in the main draw. Arthur Ferry will feature at Flushing Meadows for the first time after his run to the Wimbledon semi-finals.
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0: Dry for most tonight and tomorrow. Cloudy with some light rain for northern Scotland and parts of Northern Ireland. That's the latest. I'm Kat Wright.

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11: 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A record 9 years running.

0: top stories this hour. The widow of murdered police officer Andrew Harper says it's deplorable two of his killers could be released early. Lissy Harper says a promise of tougher punishments for those who kill emergency workers has been forgotten. The Prime Minister's ordered a review of the scheme. Bus prices are to be capped at £2 across England from January. It's part of plans to help struggling households. The government says it'll be funded through an extra £454 million, which will come from the budget for the Department for Energy and Net Zero. Michael Solomon-Williams is from the Campaign for Better Transport.
1: It's a good move in the first instance. I think that's important to say. If you like, it's a short-term measure, but short-term measures matter. People really want to see impacts in their pockets, and this will do that. There are young people for whom the difference between £3 and £2 is huge. There are people in the poorest demographics for whom this impact is huge.
0: The former boss of Southern Water has been charged with conspiracy to defraud authorities over allegations the firm manipulated water quality tests. Matthew Wright and three other ex-employees are accused of plotting extensive fraud and dishonesty. The case has been brought by the Environment Agency. Our business correspondent Paul Kelso has more.
2: The Environment Agency has said in its argument to the court that it believed Southern Water might have avoided fines of up to £45 million by the manipulation of what is a system of self-monitoring that companies have to undertake.
0: Donald Trump's promise to bomb a bridge or a power plant for every Iranian attack on ships in the Strait of Hormuz. The warning was issued after 11 consecutive nights of airstrikes on Iran. Police have opened a corporate manslaughter investigation into the NHS trust that treated Nottingham attacker Valdo Calicane. He's serving an indefinite hospital order for the killings of three people in 2023. And Rangers will appeal against the four-match ban given to manager Derek McInnes. He's been punished after being accused of criticising match officials last season while in charge of Hearts. He called a penalty awarded to the eventual champions Celtic disgusting. From Sky News, I'm Stevie Shillinglaw.

0: it's your ceiling vent, so I'm dripping. Could be the rain, could be the upstairs bathroom. Yikes. You could hire the guy your neighbor recommended, but I'm pretty sure that's just his cousin. Do we know if he's licensed, or does he just own a ladder?
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0: The top stories this hour. Andy Burnham's promised to review plans to ease prison overcrowding in England and Wales after fury over the potential early release of two men who killed a police officer. The widow of PC Andrew Harper says it's deplorable. He was fatally injured responding to a quad bike theft in Berkshire. Matthew Barber is Thames Valley's police commissioner.
1: People really felt the impact of a brave police officer going out to do his duty and then paying the ultimate price for it. I don't see anybody politicising this. Everybody across the political spectrum, I hope, wants to see his killers serve their sentence.
0: The Prime Minister says a £2 cap on bus fares across England will save people money every day. It'll be introduced in the new year, bringing down many ticket prices from the current £3 cap. It'll be funded by reprioritising money. These people in Eccles Hall in Staffordshire say £2 fares would be good if they could find a bus to get on.
2: I once saw one.
3: Yeah, we do see them occasionally.
4: One on a Friday.
2: No, we
4: have that Wednesday.
5: I think around here the biggest problem is there aren't enough of the buses in the first place.
0: The Welsh Government says there are no helicopters available to fight wildfires as it triggers crisis plans. Crews are dealing with the number of blazes across the country, including in the Bernarvon and East Harlech areas. Donald Trump's promised to bomb a bridge or power plant for every Iranian attack on ships in the Strait of Hormuz. The warning was issued after 11 consecutive nights of airstrikes on Iran. Inflation's fallen to 2.6% in June, but rebounding energy prices are expected to push it up again in the coming months. A modelling scout linked to paedophile financier Jeffrey Epstein's been found dead at his home in Paris. Daniel Saeed, whose name appeared thousands of times in the Epstein files, suffered a cardiac arrest. Now to sport, and Southampton head coach Tonda Eckhart's been charged with misconduct by the FA after the Spygate scandal. Last season, the club admitted spying on rival sides. From Sky News, I'm Stevie Shillinglaw.

0: Sounds which matter. The rustle of a warm bag of chips. The bite of salt and vinegary goodness. A seagull squawking.
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0: The top stories this hour. The Prime Minister says he'll review a scheme to ease overcrowding in prisons in England and Wales. After it emerged, the killers of PC Andrew Harper could be eligible for early release. His widow has called the possibility deplorable. PC Harper suffered fatal injuries while on duty in Berkshire in 2019. Andrew Neilson's from a prison reform charity and thinks there's one solution.
1: Look at sentence inflation, which is why over the years the prison population has grown out of control. These changes buy the government some time, but it doesn't ultimately deal with the sentence inflation, which is growing the prison population beyond what is sustainable.
0: Bus prices are to be capped at £2 across England from January. It's part of plans to help struggling households. The government says it'll be funded through an extra £454 million from the Energy and Net Zero budget. Michael Solomon Williams is from the Campaign for Better Transport and welcomes it.
2: It's a good move in the first instance. I think that's important to say. If you like, it's a short-term measure, but short-term measures matter. People really want to see impacts in their pockets, and this will do that. There are young people for whom the difference between £3 and £2 is huge. There are people in the poorest demographics for whom this impact is huge.
0: A former chief executive of Southern Water has been charged over an alleged plan to manipulate wastewater quality tests. Matthew Wright and three other former employees are accused of conspiring to defraud the Environment Agency and regulator. Donald Trump's promised to bomb a bridge or power plant for every Iranian attack on ships in the Strait of Hormuz. The warning was issued after 11 consecutive nights of airstrikes on Iran. Police have opened a corporate manslaughter investigation into the NHS trust that treated Nottingham attacker Valdo Calacane. The mother of one of his victims has called the news the beginning of the reckoning. And Rangers manager Derek McInnes has been given a four-match ban after criticising officials last season. He was in charge of Hearts when he hit out at what he called a disgusting Celtic penalty decision. From Sky News, I'm Daisy Steele.
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0: The top stories this hour. Andy Burnham's promised to review plans to ease prison overcrowding in England and Wales after fury over the potential early release of two men who killed a police officer. The widow of PC Andrew Harper says it's deplorable. He was fatally injured responding to a quad bike theft in Berkshire. Matthew Barber is Thames Valley Police's commissioner.
1: People really felt the impact of a brave police officer going out to do his duty and then paying the ultimate price for it. I don't see anybody politicising this. Everybody across the political spectrum, I hope, wants to see his killers serve their sentence.
0: The US and Saudi Arabia have signed a landmark agreement on peaceful nuclear cooperation, paving the way for a long-term partnership on civilian nuclear energy. The deal, which still needs approval from Congress, could allow Saudi Arabia to develop uranium enrichment capabilities, raising concerns among some lawmakers. The Prime Minister says a £2 cap on bus fares across England will save people money every day. It'll be introduced in the new year, bringing down many ticket prices from the current £3 cap. It'll be funded by reprioritising money. These people in Eccleshall in Staffordshire says £2 fares would be good if they could find a bus to get on.
2: I once saw one.
3: Yeah, we do see them occasionally.
4: One on a Friday.
5: No,
4: we have that Wednesday.
6: I think around here the biggest problem is there aren't enough of the buses in the first place.
0: The ex-boss of Southern Water is facing fraud charges after being accused of manipulating wastewater testing. The Environment Agency claims the firm may have avoided £45 million of fines as a result. The Welsh Government says there are no helicopters available to fight wildfires as it triggers crisis plans. Crews are dealing with a number of blazes across the country. And Arsenal have confirmed defender William Saliba's return from the World Cup with a back injury and will be out of action for an extended period. From Sky News, I'm Daisy Steele.

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1: Your new debit card arriving in the post.
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0: The top stories this hour. A police officer's widow says it's deplorable two of his killers could be released early from prison. PC Andrew Harper suffered fatal injuries when he responded to a break-in in Berkshire in 2019. The pair could be among thousands freed under a scheme to ease prison overcrowding. Andy Burnham's promised to review the policy. Former prison governor Vanessa Frake-Harris says that's not straightforward.
1: By now, many of these prisoners who are going to be released have had their release papers and been told dates that they're going to be released. So to reverse all of that is going to cause frustration within the prison population.
0: The Prime Minister says a £2 cap on bus fares across England will save people money every day. It'll be introduced in the new year, bringing down many ticket prices from the current £3 cap. The US and Saudi Arabia have signed a landmark agreement on peaceful nuclear cooperation. It paves the way for a long-term partnership on civilian nuclear energy. The Welsh Government says it's activated its crisis plans to tackle ongoing wildfires across the country. It comes amid concerns about a lack of helicopters. Rangers manager Derek McInnes doesn't feel like the punishment fitted the crime after getting a four-match touchline ban. He's been penalised after being accused of criticising match officials last season while in charge of Hearts. It's after he called a penalty awarded to eventual champions Celtic during the title run-in disgusting. Rangers are appealing the decision and McInnes is thankful for their backing.
2: I'm pleased with what I said today. I'm pleased with the support I've got from the club and I feel really strongly about it. But like I say, I don't really want to get into the nuts and bolts of it because we're in an appeal process. We've got to respect that.
0: Arsenal have confirmed defender William Saliba's returned from the World Cup with a back injury and will be out of action for an extended period. And a new photo of Prince George has been released to mark his 13th birthday. The image, which was taken at Kensington Palace after last month's Trooping of the Colour, was shared to the Prince and Princesses of Wales social media. From Sky News, I'm Daisy Steele.

0: for slumber during a camping holiday. The soothing snoozing of your partner beside you. The nearby mating call of an unknown beast waking you both in fright.
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0: top stories this hour. A rape survivor is welcoming the decision to review plans to ease prison overcrowding, but says concrete action must be taken.
1: To some extent, as horrible as it is, our lives were ruined. We will never be that person. We will never be the person we were before, and we will never get that back. But what we can and did get was justice, and taking this away from us it's disgusting.
0: Jade Belgrove has been campaigning against a scheme that'll see inmates eligible for early release. The Prime Minister says he'll look at the proposal again after a demurrage. Two men who killed a police officer could be freed early. PC Andrew Harper's widows called the idea deplorable. The UK has temporarily withdrawn its remaining diplomatic staff from Iran as the conflict with the US continues to escalate. The Foreign Office says the embassy will continue to operate remotely while advising against all travel to Iran because of the security situation. The US and Saudi Arabia have signed a landmark agreement on peaceful nuclear cooperation. It paves the way for a long-term partnership on civilian nuclear energy. Anne Widdicombe's family say a public memorial will be held later this year following a private funeral for family and close friends in the coming weeks. The former Conservative minister was found dead at her Devon home earlier this month. A 28-year-old man's been charged with her murder. More than three quarters of UK airports raised or introduced drop-off fees for drivers in the past year. The RAC found the average cost has increased by a third. It discovered Gatwick and Stansted charged the most. Rod Dennis from the motoring organisation says it's disappointing.
2: We do understand airports need to bring in revenue to keep flight costs low and to manage the limited space they've got. But if free, convenient drop-off zones can be found in airports right across the world, why not here in the UK?
0: And Arsenal will be without William Saliba for an extended period after the France defender returned from the World Cup with a back injury. The Premier League champions say he won't need surgery. From Sky News, I'm Daisy Steele.